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1: And sometimes Jesus wants to be in the boat of your life.
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1: nú. So I want you to think of that as I speak tonight.
0: So pro hooks um tær meðan tosa kvöld.
1: And then there's this furious storm that comes.
0: So then the actually ugnar vekra sum kemur yvir.
1: Jesus says, let's go to the other side.
0: Jesus sé kom við fyrir rúm.
1: And he's with us.
0: Han við okkum.
1: And when Jesus is with us.
0: Ta Jesus við okkum.
1: Everything is fine, am I right?
0: So allt fínt, ha?
1: Am I right?
0: Have you right?
1: No.
0: Nei.
1: No.
0: Nei.
1: That's not true.
0: Ta passar ikki.
1: Oh, maybe I should ask another question.
0: Kanska spyrja ein annan spurning.
1: I want you to put up your hand.
0: Eg vil lata rætta handa upp.
1: If you have no problems in your life.
0: Um du onga trublar hevur tun lúva.
1: Where's the pastors?
0: Kvar er pastoran?
1: No. The reality is, even though that Jesus sometimes is in our boat, in our hearts, in our lives.
0: Nei verlaus nei at sjóttum Jesus er í okkara lúvi, okkara bátta.
1: We still living on this earth.
0: So live of then as we are.
1: And we still having people that we deal with and relationship that we deal with.
0: So we'd have en faktor da nummer kon for all relationer.
1: And while the storm is coming up,
0: og men atna vekre chamber.
1: Jesus goes and sleep.
0: So for Jesus er sov.
1: I mean, come on Jesus.
0: Come on Jesus.
1: I mean, you got to understand the Faroese culture.
0: Du must skilja fyrst kommentarna.
1: I mean, we start the meeting at 8.
0: Vi byrja við at klára 8.
1: Then we finish at 11.
0: Og so enda við klára 11.
1: And then we go to bed at 3.
0: Og so fer song klára 3.
1: What is the sleeping with you?
0: Kæði er við svo vað at koma.
1: You must come right.
0: Tímo tjáðu.
1: You must experience the Faroese culture.
0: Tímo uppliva fyrst kommentarna.
1: I must tell you as an African man.
0: Eg must sjá as an African man.
1: I sometimes walk around you and I'm sleeping.
0: Og so gangi við sjálv vitu kunnu við sova.
1: I go early to bed.
0: If I told you song.
1: So just incredible the culture and the life that you have in Faroe Islands.
0: Hall sést at uppliva lúvi og menta annað at knær.
1: Jesus is sleeping in the boat on a cushion.
0: Jesus hans langa sér vatnum og nær putum.
1: And then the disciples begins to panic. And they woke Jesus up.
0: Og so byrja lærsanar fram panik, fer panik og kvertu ta Jesus.
1: How can you sleep?
0: Hvussu kanst sova?
1: Don't you dare say, we're going to drown.
0: Vi fer drukna.
1: Don't listen, you're so human.
0: And so manages it there, right?
1: You know when we go through a difficult time.
0: Ta vi fer drukna through plateau.
1: Lord, don't you care for us?
0: Hade like don't you your con?
1: Don't you love me?
0: Elskar du mig?
1: Why do you let me go through it?
0: Fui let me fer drukna ta.
1: Couple of years ago God spoke to me to write my book.
0: Fyrir nokkrum árum síðan so tella eg gott um að skriva ein bók.
1: I saw a copy the other day in here.
0: Eg heldi svo at ontak her ute hin dein.
1: It was what's the right word? Translated into Faroese.
0: Hon var omsett til not Faroese. It's Norwegian or Danish.
1: Sorry, did I say Faroese?
0: Yeah.
1: Norwegian.
0: Var omsett til norskt.
1: And of course they bought the rights and it's a different cover and a different title.
0: They kept it after the title and it's under a forsker ja.
1: But the English title for my book.
0: Men ein skeiv skrift in from the book.
1: It's why me.
0: Ver kvui er.
1: And it comes from some of the stories that I'm telling you.
0: Og ta kem frá nokkrum sövun og smær fortalt ikki.
1: Why me?
0: Kvui er?
1: Lord, do you care?
0: Hade lekt och nakoi.
1: And sometimes we human we have that feeling.
0: Och det vi människor vi har så känslan.
1: Don't you care that we're going to drown Jesus?
0: Jesus lekt och nakoi om vi får drukna.
1: And then the Bible says and then Jesus just get up.
0: Och så ständer vi kan se att Jesus han var rush upp.
1: And I can imagine. I mean, you know fishing and the Faroese boats here and I heard that you've got the best captains in Faroe Islands.
0: Eg kann bara umynda mig at dit í ferri undir kennar til fiskibátar hita og bestu skipar í ferri.
1: Jesus sleep.
0: Jesus loopur upp og svona.
1: Points his finger.
0: Han poikar.
1: And he says, be quiet.
0: Han sé er very quiet, vi stilt.
1: And qua.

0: Quiet.
1: Isn't that
0: great?
1: Ești fantastisch.
0: Completely calm.
1: Pure Christ.
0: And now he's addressing his disciples.
1: Und nu tosar han vid lärjungarna.
0: See the silent Saturday.
1: Så det är den stilla lördag.
0: It's not that Jesus is not involved and it's not that he doesn't love us.
1: Det är inte Jesus inte är där att han inte älskar oss.
0: The silent Saturday speaks of God allowing us to go through the valley of the shadow of death.
1: Han stilla lärde en tosar med god lever och när gänga jagna när myska skugga
0: där. When we read Psalm 23.
1: Ta vi dessa Psalm 23.
0: And I know if I ask you to say it all, everybody knows it.
1: Vi vet att vi vet kan se att så känner ganska det.
0: But there's one part that David says.
1: Mer och stitcher som David skriver.
0: Even though I go through the valley of the shadow of death.
1: Om igen jagna där skugga där.
0: God will be with us.
1: Så vill Gud vara med oss.
0: The silent times in our lives.
1: Det stilla tiderna i våra liv.
0: The times that we feel that perhaps God doesn't care for us.
1: Det stilla tiderna vi kanske kan känna Gud släcker lika mycket som vi.
0: That's the time that God is working very hard.
1: Det är Gud arbetar väldigt hårt.
0: That's the time that God is building character in us.
1: Det är han bygger våra personlighet, våra karaktär.
0: That's the times that God wants us to build up experiences.
1: Det är Gud vill ha vi bygger upp några runder.
0: I remember last night I told you a story. I took a team. And this morning God spoke to us.
1: We morgon så tala Gud lokom.
0: And God says all we need to do is we need to go and knock at the doors and serve the community.
1: Och Gud talade lokom när vi skulle föra bänken på horor och tända samfällan.
0: And we divide ourselves up into three groups.
1: Och så vi delade oss sönder i tre baskar.
0: And I was there with two of my Afrikaans white friends.
1: Eva sa vi två med namn en afrikansk kvitt och vinnon.
0: And we were different small groups of three.
1: We were flying a small basket with three mom.
0: And we were praying and asking God, show us which road must we go so that we can knock at the doors.
1: Och vi bad Gud visa oss kvän vem vi skulle färda och kvän för bänken på där.
0: And then we prayed together that we would be a blessing to the people.
1: Så bad vi att vi skulle vara en sikning för folket.
0: And then we took this road.
1: Och så färde vi den där vägen.
0: And so we went and we knocked at the first door.
1: We found a bank out by first door now.
0: And all we want to do is we want to serve the people.
1: Och vi vill då bara tjäna folk nu.
0: God says we have to serve them, work in the garden, wash the cart, whatever it costs.
1: Gud säger tjäna dem ungefär och vaska havan, vad det sagt. Clean the garden.
0: Exactly.
1: Ger havan till dem.
0: And as we knock at the first door.
1: Så vi bänkade på första ordet.
0: The lady opened the door.
1: Så lät en dama komma ordet upp.
0: And we were standing there, we says good morning.
1: Och vi stod där och sa god morgon.
0: Oh, we were excited.
1: Och vi var spända.
0: We're going to serve.
1: Vi får tjäna.
0: And then the lady looked at us and she didn't say a word and she slammed the door kaba.
1: Och hon, den kvinnan huggde jag rakt om och säger antje och smäckade i hornet.
0: And we looked to one another.
1: Och vi tittade på varandra.
0: Let's go to the next door.
1: Kom för det nästa ordet.
0: So we walk to the next house.
1: Så för det nästa huset.
0: Knock at the door.
1: Banka borna.
0: The lady open.
1: En kvinna drar upp.
0: Kabam,
1: kabam.
0: 5 doors later.
1: 5 hurar skötte.
0: Everyone that opens the door, they slam it in our face.
1: Allt som att hurna upp till smäcka on after grundlock.
0: And I turned to my two colleagues.
1: Vi vände mig till mina två.
0: And I said you probably know why they slamming the door.
1: Vi sitter vita nog för det smäcka on after.
0: It's because I'm black.
1: Det du är mörk.
0: And they don't want this black man to be there.
1: Och de vill inte ha en mörk man där.
0: I said, why don't I go back to the camp?
1: Kan vi se på efter efter till basen?
0: And then the two of you continue to serve.
1: Och så kunde de hålla fram att
0: hända. And my friend, he says, no, you come to the next door.
1: Och vinner jag maskin. Nej, kom till vid nästa ordet.
0: If it happens again,
1: om det händer efter,
0: then it's a sign from God that you can go back.
1: Så är det tänkt från Gud att du kan fara.
0: So I said okay.
1: He say okay.
0: So we went to the sixth door.
1: Vi får ut lorna med sex.
0: And the two of them were standing in front of the door.
1: Och två av dem stod framför hornet.
0: And I was standing a little bit there in the road.
1: Where is there was in draft here, jag vet någon.
0: I'm just waiting for kabang.
1: I bojer bättre hornet med smäck efter.
0: And the lady opened the door. And she saw the two of them. And of course they speak Afrikaans.
1: Och det är också Afrikaans.
0: And they said good morning.
1: De säger god morgon.
0: And she said, oh, good morning.
1: Oh, god morgon.
0: What can I do?
1: Vad kan jag göra?
0: We are from the Bible school.
1: Vi är från bibelskolan.
0: And God told us that we need to come and serve.
1: Och Gud säger vi skulle komma era tema.
0: She says, oh, come in,
1: come in, säger hon.
0: And then the problem starts.
1: Och så börjar troubles.
0: Because she hasn't seen me yet.
1: Så nu ser mig än.
0: And the two of them are standing here.
1: Hinna två är stannade här.
0: I'm watching them.
1: Och hit jag dem.
0: And so they turned to me.
1: De vände sig till mig.
0: And they said to the lady, and he's also with us.
1: Och då sa vi så damna och han röstade vi också.
0: And I'm waiting for no.
1: Och jag började no.
0: And I was shocked.
1: Och jag blev chockad.
0: The lady says, ah, let him come in.
1: And kvinnan säger, ja, låt han komma in.
0: So we all walk in.
1: Så vi går in.
0: I will never forget it. The door was like this.
1: Jag glömde aldrig när huvudet var här.
0: And we sit here in a circle.
1: Och vi sitter här i en cirkel runt omkring.
0: And of course, this weekend you have found out I like to talk.
1: Och det viktigaste är att få dem att dra med att tala.
0: So I took over the conversation.
1: Så jag tog samtal.
0: And I started to tell the lady.
1: Jag började fortälla henne.
0: She says I can't understand.
1: Hon säger, "Ich liege."
0: Young people come and you want to work in the garden and wash the dishes.
1: Ung folk kommer att lära arbeta i havan och vaska tallrikar för mig.
0: And while I am explaining to her.
1: Och medan jag går igenifrån.
0: Her husband came in the back. From work, he came in the back of the door, which I have never seen.
1: So chamber marriage on the in Jagbakurna, me each is here.
0: And we were sitting in a circle.
1: We sat to your room, did ya?
0: And I heard the door went open.
1: We heard the horn for up.
0: And it was a husband.
1: Without marriage.
0: And when he saw me,
1: without saw me,
0: he started to swear.
1: So be an abandonist.
0: What is this black man doing in my house?
1: Get Jerison, swash the marrow in my nose.
0: And the next moment,
1: well, must alert now.
0: He started to beat me.
1: Beat him at the boogam.
0: Right there.
1: Point there.
0: And I was on the floor.
1: He were golden on.
0: And then he picks me up.
1: So take him up.
0: And then as he picked me up from the floor, he let go.
1: Och så man tog mig upp så släpper han mig.
0: And I have never seen it when I entered the house.
1: Vi är skjuta då jag kom in i huset.
0: Just there where his door was, where he came in.
1: Akkurat där som huren var som han kom in.
0: Next to the door is a cupboard.
1: Bant vi såg när vi rörde skåp.
0: And his gun is on the cupboard.
1: Och börsen John eller Rolvan John stod.
0: And now he let go and is running to his gun.
1: Och nu släpper han mig och rann efter börsen.
0: And I'm thinking.
1: Och jag hugger.
0: The Bible says you can drink poison.
1: Bibeln säger du kan dricka ojtova.
0: And nothing will happen with you.
1: Och inte förhända.
0: But I'm not going to try it today.
1: Men jag får inte pröva det där.
0: The Bible says we must be wise.
1: Bibeln säger vi måste vara visa, kloka.
0: And I know some of you are looking at me and you're disappointed.
1: Ja, det är uppenbart att ni känner också att jag är skuffad.
0: Because I didn't stop.
1: To just stay gaze.
0: I was thinking to run.
1: I hugsa att renna.
0: And I look at the door that we came in.
1: I hugde att hörna som vi kom in i jacknon.
0: And I know he will reach his gun before I can go out.
1: Vi vet han för att klara att ta revolvern och inte komma ut.
0: So I cannot run out of that door.
1: Så jag kan inte föra ut han vägen.
0: And the only other door that I saw.
1: Det enda andra huset som jag såg.
0: That he came in.
1: Det var här som han kom in.
0: But I have never been in his house.
1: Men jag har aldrig varit i huset någon.
0: And you can imagine the news. And the news. You can imagine the news.
1: Det kunde ömma det kunde tojna och show up någon.
0: Black man found in my house.
1: Svarta män och mörka män fullt under min hus.
0: I shoot him.
1: Och jag sköt han.
0: But there was no time for me to really stand and think.
1: Men det var inte tydligt, jag måste stanna och huxa.
0: Because he was running to the gun.
1: Det han var över efter revolvern.
0: And then I made a decision to run through the door that he came in.
1: Så jag tog en ägare med rända jag knuffar som han kom in.
0: And then I was in the passage of his house.
1: Så var du gångt nå?
0: And the only thing that I'm thinking.
1: Och ta en av oss med huxa.
0: I want to get out of his house before he shoot me.
1: Är det även så att du är snus nu och han skjuter mig?
0: And I ran past a few doors.
1: Vi rann förbi några hundar.
0: And then I saw the kitchen.
1: Och så såg jag köket.
0: And the light comes into the kitchen.
1: Ljus lyser in kitchen.
0: And I knew that's where I wanted to be.
1: Och jag visste här.
0: And I ran to his kitchen.
1: Så jag rann till kitchen.
0: Outside of his house.
1: Ut.
0: And jump over the fence.
1: Leap upp på häcken.
0: And I was in shock.
1: Och jag var chockerad.
0: And I went and lie in the middle of the road.
1: Och jag låg mitt ute i vägen.
0: I wasn't thinking. But I remember I was thinking that if he shoot me, at least it's not in his house.
1: Men jag visste hur jag visste han sköt mig så det visste jag inte i huset jag sa.
0: And while I'm lying there and I'm crying and I'm laughing in the same time.
1: Men när jag ligger och gråter och fländer samtidigt.
0: The Lord Jesus walks up to me.
1: Så kommer Jesus till mig.
0: Through the Holy Spirit.
1: I heliga anden.
0: And I'm lying there and I remember, here's what he asked me. But before I tell you what he asked me,
1: men Arne fortalte dig om.
0: Let me tell you what was my natural desire.
1: Men lad mig fortælle dig, hvorfor jeg er meget naturlig indskyttet.
0: Because I am just running from the man.
1: Du er ramper undan hans mand.
0: I'm lying there, I'm crying and I'm laughing.
1: Jeg ligger her grædende og flænder.
0: I am in shock.
1: Jeg er chokeret over shock.
0: And I am expecting that when Jesus comes to me through the Holy Spirit.
1: Og jeg venter nu, da Jesus kommer til mig i hellige ånd.
0: That he will look at me.
1: Han vil hitte mig.
0: That he will pick me up.
1: Han vil tage mig op.
0: How many of you think that's what he want to do with us?
1: Just think, I think that he
0: will say, "Oh, my little black thing, I love you."
1: Oh, my little Mr. Mary, yes.
0: Oh, I saw what happened.
1: Oh, you saw it there.
0: I love you.
1: Yes.
0: See, that's our picture of God.
1: This was we do even talking good.
0: Because he's a loving God.
1: The other one else can't go.
0: And so while I was lying there on the floor,
1: so me and the law here, I be no.
0: Jesus walks up to me.
1: So Jimmy, yes, still mine.
0: And he asked me a question.
1: Og spør mig en spørgning.
0: While I'm crying and I'm in shock.
1: Men gråter og i shock.
0: He's not holding me.
1: Så tar han ikke om meg.
0: He's not loving me the way I want.
1: Han elsker meg ikke som jeg vil det her.
0: He asked me, says Wilson.
1: Han spør meg, Wilson.
0: Do you really love me?
1: Elsker du meg vel, ja.
0: Do you really love me?
1: Elsker du meg vel, ja.
0: Do you really love God in this building?
1: Elsker du virkelig Gud?
0: I'm not asking you if you come to church.
1: Jeg spør ikke om du kommer til møtet eller kirken.
0: Do you really love him?
1: Elsker du han virkelig?
0: And then the Holy Spirit disappeared.
1: Og så får han ikke frem at.
0: And I'm alone on the floor.
1: Vi ligger alene.
0: And now I begin to think.
1: Og nu begynder jeg at huske.
0: As I'm crying and I'm laughing.
1: Men jeg græder og flænder.
0: And all of a sudden I realize.
1: Brott det så kom jag ihåg som
0: Jacob, I didn't really love God.
1: Jag älskar inte väldigt god.
0: I realized I was in love with the idea of loving God.
1: Jag var förälskad i hur skott någon om att älska god.
0: And we need to be careful.
1: Och vi måste efter.
0: I'm talking to the young people.
1: Jag tar sig vid dig någon gång.
0: Because you can be in love with the idea of loving God.
1: Du tycker om vi är förälskad i tankar någon om att älska god.
0: But it doesn't mean you love him.
1: Men det måste inte att du älskar honom.
0: And I knew when he asked me that question.
1: We visste han spurt mig en spurning.
0: He was pointed to my heart.
1: Så pojke han efter min hjärta.
0: He wanted to show me.
1: Han ville visa mig.
0: That sometimes I have lip service by saying that oh God and we were just worshiping him.
1: Och det så är det bara i år och vi månar någon att vi tillber han.
0: That we love him.
1: Att vi älskar.
0: And while I'm thinking.
1: Men jag också.
0: Of the question that Jesus asked me.
1: Och men spurningen Jesus spurte mig.
0: My two friends that was with me in the house, of course they were saved because they were white.
1: When the twelve men were with me in the house, the twelve on the bjergar, twelve were white.
0: They were looking for me.
1: Take me to the light.
0: And then they found me there in the road.
1: Och så fann de mig här av en.
0: And he picks me up.
1: Och han tar mig upp.
0: And you know sometimes you feel like telling people I told you so.
1: Det vi dankte man hodla för välja fast ja är hejda.
0: Remember I never wanted to go to another door?
1: Minstel är att lämna honom
0: kan
1: det ju smälla sig där.
0: And I feel like I want to tell him I told you we should have never gone.
1: Är att lämna ordla för tell you on that is hejda vi skulle långt ifrån.
0: But then I had a moment with God.
1: Men så hejna låter vi goda.
0: I had a silence moment with God.
1: En stilla låter vi goda.
0: I had a moment where I wanted the love of God but I didn't experience it.
1: And the Lord, I will have a good character, man.
0: I had a moment that God was with me, and yet He was challenging me without me knowing it.
1: And the Lord, I good, we will have, man. Han elbjörn, och han är levis tjat.
0: And we walking back.
1: We gäng efter.
0: The three of us, and I feel God said, I must ask these two guys.
1: Och vi tror ju, och jag fällde, jag måste spyrja sig här.
0: They mustn't. They shouldn't tell anybody what happened.
1: De måste fortälja någon kan det.
0: And they asked me the question.
1: Så spyrja dem en av spurningen.
0: Oh, how can you say that?
1: Hur kan du säga det?
0: The guy was almost killing you. He beat you in the house.
1: Hans mannen han dräpte nästan. Han bokade din hus nu.
0: And I said no because I think God allowed it to happen in my life.
1: Jag säger nej. Det är alltid god lärt att hända i min liv.
0: Sometimes God will allow the silent moments in your life.
1: Och det vill Gud leva.
0: But it's not because He doesn't love you.
1: Men det är inte att han inte älskar dig.
0: It's because it's the testing of our faith.
1: Det är så han röjer och kratar sig.
0: God is testing our faith.
1: Gud testar och kratar sig.
0: Do we really believe Him?
1: Sig för att välja.
0: Let me just say this, Faroe.
1: Let me look and see it here for you.
0: I want to say it to the young people.
1: Till the konomko.
0: I have been here since 2006.
1: Jag har varit här sedan 2006.
0: And what is the campsite?
1: Nesvik.
0: We have seen beautiful things happening with young people.
1: Vi då ser vackra ting hända, coola ting hända vi unga folk.
0: And I look around.
1: We hit you don't.
0: And most of them I don't see.
1: De flesta av dem man ser inte.
0: How many of the young people is here tonight that was there in 2006?
1: Cuz nega det kon här var det tar vi 2006.
0: I count the hands, just keep it up.
1: 2016, right?
0: 2006.
1: In 6. Okay.
0: I'm going back to the beginning.
1: Oh, okay. Allt brilliant.
0: 2006.
1: Cuz like I'd go over so on time 2006.
0: There's a few hands.
1: Necra four hands.
0: How many of you have been to the Nesvik camps with me?
1: Cuz like I'd go over a live in Nesvik to you very.
0: Okay, that's about 10, 12 in the room.
1: Tutti 12 room.
0: God allows sometimes the things to happen.
1: Gud leiver onkur tøy tingna henda.
0: It is easy when we have a conference on Easter to come here and worship the Lord and feel so good.
1: Til lattar har vi koma saman nær ein påskastevne og tilbe Gud og ta føla so godt.
0: And we can feel the presence of God when we have the conference.
1: We feel like Guds nærvær har vi der her ein påskastevne.
0: But the test is not here.
1: Men testen rundan
0: er her. The test is when I walk out here.
1: Rundan er for you.
0: That's when the test is when the conference is not there.
1: Så runden stand eventually on toy stand on the leo.
0: The test is when I don't have the feelings.
1: Tai ichi av chancel nei.
0: The test is when I go through the storm.
1: Tai ferjak non stormen.
0: The test is when I feel the silence of God.
1: Tai føles ma gut er stillur.
0: Do I still believe that he loves me?
1: Trick vi er framveis at han elskar meg.
0: That's the test.
1: Tai rund.
0: And God spoke to me.
1: Go tell I till mine.
0: He says don't tell anybody what happened.
1: Han säger inte fortälja någon det men.
0: Because Wilson, I allow that man to beat you.
1: To elova här som man någon att.
0: Because I wanted to see how much you love me.
1: To evil such jokes next to älskar mig.
0: And so we walk back.
1: Så kan jag vid efter.
0: I feel tempted to tell you the story but I don't have to finish the story.
1: If I'm fresh gentle att fortälja en servern men för sure ändarna.
0: Because I just wanted to make the point.
1: To you better look at how the point you from.
0: Sometimes in our lives God allow these things to happen with us.
1: Onko to you okay love so love good is thing on hand of you.
0: So the disciples became afraid.
1: So Lars van den Bankner.
0: I'm sorry I'm not going to finish the story.
1: If it's for tell you at last.
0: Because I want to preach a little bit.
1: To you my
0: I just wanted to make the point.
1: Yes I better for the point you from.
0: So here's Jesus in the boat.
1: So nu är Jesus i båten.
0: And they call him and says, "Where are you? Don't you care? Don't you love us?"
1: Och då ropar Peter och säger, "Jesus, är du like don't you yoko?"
0: And they very afraid.
1: Och då var bänknar.
0: And then something happened which comes when we are tested.
1: Så händer näka. Som hände tog vi vidare runt testade.
0: When I was beaten by that white man, you see, I was tested.
1: Då jag blev bokad av en kvinna man och så blev runt testade.
0: Do I believe that God is with me?
1: Trick vi är god av mig.
0: And here's what they say.
1: Och här doesn't har skett.
0: When he comes the wind.
1: Då han stäcker vinden.
0: They look to one another.
1: Så hur gör det kunna?
0: And here's what they said.
1: Och se det här.
0: Who is this man?
1: For it is Mauren.
0: Who is this man?
1: For it is Mauren.
0: That he can speak to the wind.
1: Han kan tåsa till vinden.
0: And the wind can be calm.
1: Och vinteren blir stillar, stäcker.
0: Faroe Islands, this is what I want to ask you tonight.
1: Faroe Islands, hej tas mig, jag vill spela dig nu kväll.
0: Is it possible?
1: Är det möjligt
0: that you might have Jesus in your life?
1: Att du har Jesus i din liv.
0: But that you don't know him.
1: Men du känner honom inte.
0: That you just know him as the savior.
1: Du känner honom bara som frälsaren.
0: But you don't know him as your friend.
1: Men du känner honom inte som din vän.
0: That you don't know him as your master.
1: Du känner honom inte som din mästare.
0: They have Jesus in the boat.
1: Där har vi Jesus i båten.
0: They brought him along.
1: Tar tog han visar.
0: And when he performs the miracle.
1: Och han gör det underna.
0: They look to one another and says, "Who is this man?"
1: Så hukt de på varandra och säger, "Det är Jesus man."
0: Sometimes we must be careful.
1: Onkel du måste vara säker.
0: I call it playing church.
1: Jag kallar det att spela kyrkjö.
0: That we come to church but we don't know the living God.
1: Att vi kommer till kyrkjö och möter men vi känner inte den levande
0: Gud. That we don't know Jesus as who he is.
1: Vi känner inte Jesus som han verkligen är.
0: And there's three things that I want to share with you. And this comes out of my story.
1: Och det är tre ting som jag delar med dig som kommer ur min historia.
0: And I went back to the camp.
1: Jag var efter till Akarabasa.
0: And that evening 12 o'clock.
1: Och det kvällte klockan 12.
0: I was lying on the bed.
1: Så låg jag sängen.
0: And the tears was running.
1: Och tårarna rann.
0: And I think it was part of the shock that happened.
1: Vi hade då något förpassat av chocken oss.
0: But I was also reflecting of how close I was from being shot. Men, being shot with a gun.
1: Men jag husker jag snackade om hur så tatt jag var blivit skjuten.
0: And while I'm lying on the bed and I'm meditating upon what happened.
1: Och medan jag ligger sängen jag husker det som hände.
0: I saw this bright light coming into my room.
1: Så såg jag ett ljus kom in i mitt rum. Störst ljus.
0: And then it stopped here next to my bed.
1: Och stäcker här bort vid sängen jag var.
0: And then Jesus talked to me.
1: Och så talar Jesus till mig.
0: And here's what he says to me.
1: Och här tas man säger.
0: He says, Wilson, I saw what happened today in the house of that man.
1: Han säger, Wilson, det saken hände i huset när jag var där.
0: I was there when he walks in the room.
1: Jag var här då han gick in i rummet.
0: I saw how he was beating you and wanted to shoot you.
1: Jag såg hur han bokade dig och ville skjuta dig.
0: I have never leave you or forsake you. I was with you.
1: Jag var omkring dig fratar.
0: He says, this is what I want you to do, my son.
1: Son, men hette det som jag vill att du ska göra.
0: I want you tomorrow morning to go to the shop and buy a bunch of flowers for that man.
1: Jag vill att du ska färd till handels och köpa blomster till den man.
0: And I want you to buy a card.
1: Jag vill att du ska köpa ett kort.
0: I don't want you to put anything about me. Don't mention my name to him.
1: Inte nämna något mer mot namn.
0: I want you to tell him how much you love him.
1: Jag vill att du ska säga att du älskar honom.
0: This is the man that was beating me.
1: Det är mannen som bokade mig.
0: I didn't even know his name.
1: Jag visste inte ens hans namn.
0: Now Jesus is telling me I need to take my own money and buy him a bunch of flowers.
1: Och nu säger Jesus ska bruka min egen pengar och köpa en blomster.
0: And he's telling me that I need to write him a card.
1: Och skriva en kort.
0: And he's telling me that I need to tell him that how much I love him.
1: Och fortälja honom hur mycket vi älskar honom.
0: How much do you love the last guy that was beating you?
1: Hur mycket älskar du den senaste som bokade dig?
0: Come on, tell me. How much do you love him?
1: Hur mycket älskar du den senaste personen som bokade dig nu?
0: Of course not.
1: Nej, sure not.
0: I'm sure you go like no. I don't want to see him.
1: He took us like, no, you'll shoot him.
0: So the next day.
1: So nästa dag.
0: Oh, I need to tell you what I did.
1: I was looking for telling because you're.
0: I jumped from the bed.
1: Jag hoppade ur sängen.
0: Because I knew I couldn't go and buy flowers for this man.
1: Du visste jag kunde inte köpa blommor.
0: I knew in my heart there was bitterness.
1: Jag visste jag var bitterlig.
0: And I knew I couldn't love him.
1: Vi kunde inte älska honom.
0: And I knelt next to my bed.
1: Vi föll knä framför sängen.
0: I said, God, I don't know the man.
1: Is he good? Jag känner inte mannen.
0: I don't know his name.
1: Jag känner inte namnet på honom.
0: But tonight, I want to come and forgive him.
1: Men i kväll vill jag fyrig honom.
0: I want to forgive him for beating me.
1: Fyrig honom för att boka mig.
0: I want to forgive him for wanting to shoot me.
1: Fyrig honom för att han ville skjuta mig.
0: And oh God, I want to bless him.
1: Och Gud vill välsigna honom.
0: I pray that you will meet him.
1: Jag ber om att du ska möta honom.
0: And the next morning.
1: Och morgon efter.
0: Early I went to the shop.
1: Morgonen så för att handels.
0: I bought a beautiful bunch of flowers.
1: Köpte en vackra bukett av blommor.
0: And a card.
1: Och kort.
0: And this is what I put on the card.
1: Vad heter det som skriver?
0: So hello, my name is Wilson.
1: Säg hej, mitt namn är Wilson.
0: I am the man that you were beating last night in your house. Yesterday in your house.
1: Är man som du bokade i huset när du var där.
0: I want you to know.
1: Jag vill att du ska veta.
0: That I understand.
1: Att jag skiljer.
0: And I love you.
1: Och jag älskar dig.
0: Then I went back to the house.
1: Och så var jag efter huset.
0: You have to be careful. Huset.
1: Du måste vara varlig.
0: I put that bunch of flowers in front of the door.
1: Stittla jag så blommorna framför hornen.
0: That very door that I went in.
1: Som hornen för in i jakt.
0: 3 months later.
1: 3 månader senare.
0: I went back to the community.
1: För efter det här lokalsamfället.
0: They asked me to come and pray.
1: De bad mig komma och be.
0: I mean preach in the church.
1: Och predika undervisa.
0: And it was Sunday morning.
1: Det var söndag morgon.
0: And I stood before the congregation.
1: Jag stod framför församlingen.
0: And I have prepared my message.
1: Vi firar gamla talen.
0: And I said good morning.
1: Is it god morgon?
0: And as I said good morning.
1: Och också måste jag säga
0: god. The Holy Spirit says look in the corner.
1: Så ser han anden hicka i hörnet.
0: There's that man that was beating you that day 3 months ago.
1: Harris Maurer som bokade för 3 månader sedan.
0: There he's sitting.
1: Han sitter där.
0: I want you to tell the story. to the church of what happened that day.
1: Jeg vil at du skal fortelle kirkene søvn og hva hendte den dagen.
0: So I didn't preach.
1: So it tell us, yeah.
0: I told them the story that I told you.
1: Jeg fortalte dem søvn som jeg fortalte dem.
0: And then the Holy Spirit came down.
1: Og Helligånden kom.
0: And people started to cry.
1: Og folk begynte å gråte.
0: And then the man started to run from the back.
1: Och mannen började renna efterifrån.
0: And he came to the pulpit.
1: Och han kom fram
0: till den salen. In front of the pulpit.
1: Och han föra knä framför.
0: And he's crying.
1: Och han grät.
0: And I pick him up.
1: Och jag tog honom upp.
0: And I look him in the face.
1: Jag hukte honom i ansiktet.
0: He says, Wilson, I am that man.
1: Han säger, Wilson, är jag
0: mannen. I am that man that beat at you.
1: Det var jag som bokade dig.
0: And I pick him up.
1: Och jag tog honom upp.
0: And I said, yeah, I know.
1: Jag säger, jag vet.
0: I have forgiven you.
1: Jag har förlåtit dig.
0: But I want to forgive you again.
1: Men jag förlåter dig drömma.
0: For calling me a black man and a kaffir.
1: För jag kallar
0: mig. Anyway.
1: And
0: for beating me.
1: För jag bokar mig.
0: And wanting to shoot me.
1: Och vill de skjuta mig? Att vill skjuta mig.
0: And he was crying.
1: Han grät.
0: And I look him in the eye.
1: Jag hukte i ögonen honom.
0: And I wasn't blaming him.
1: Children, för
0: när. Because God spoke to me.
1: To go tell I till mig.
0: I have allowed this man. So that I can see how much you love me.
1: He have a loft his man on for such a cost to connect to Alskam.
0: And we standing here in the church.
1: We stand here in Kishna.
0: And he's crying.
1: Han grætur.
0: I'm crying.
1: Eg grætur.
0: And then he said this.
1: Og så sier han.
0: He says, please. I beg you.
1: Han sier, eg ber deg. Bønner deg.
0: When the church is finished.
1: Can
0: you come to my house?
1: Kan du komma hem till mig?
0: Can you come and have lunch with us?
1: Kan du komma och äta samma jag?
0: Don't you think that's good?
1: Är det cool?
0: I said yes.
1: Is it yeah?
0: Because there's food.
1: Det är mätter.
0: I never say no when there's food.
1: Kan du nå inte det mätter?
0: So after the church.
1: Så efter man med Gud sås nå.
0: I went behind him, drove to his house.
1: Så för att han har någon kort lösen till honom.
0: We sitting there.
1: You see there?
0: His wife is preparing the meal.
1: Kona John and Jerry, Martin Clara.
0: And he look at me.
1: Han ligger ett mer.
0: He says, Wilson, can we talk?
1: Wilson, kan vi
0: prata? I said, this is a good time to talk.
1: Is he ever got to
0: talk? He says, can we talk about that day in my house?
1: Kan vi prata om den dagen i huset?
0: I said, that's a good day to talk about.
1: Is he there and go there at all?
0: It's Sunday.
1: Det är söndag.
0: He says, I hope you know that day I wanted to kill you.
1: Du ska veta att han dagen så vill jag dräpa dig.
0: I have never had a black man in my house.
1: Jag har aldrig haft en mörka man i min hus.
0: He says that you were too fast for me. I was too fast for you.
1: Du var för skjuter till mig.
0: You were running too fast.
1: Du ranst för skjutt.
0: I wanted to kill you.
1: Jag vill dräpa dig.
0: I said yes.
1: Jag säger ja.
0: I said, I remember when you were beating me and you picked me up on the floor.
1: I minst tid du bokade mig och du tog mig upp.
0: I said, for a moment I look in your eyes.
1: Och en lörd att ha huggit in i ögonen
0: där. And I could see the anger and the hatred in your eyes.
1: Och jag såg vrågorna och hatet i ögonen där.
0: He says, yes, you're right.
1: Han säger, ja, du är rätt.
0: He says, but something that I couldn't understand.
1: Han säger, men det är något som inte skilte.
0: He says, the next day I was on my way to work.
1: Den efter har jag varit med till arbets.
0: And I opened the door.
1: Jag har hållit upp.
0: And I saw this beautiful bunch of flowers.
1: Where is her worker blooming now?
0: And I thought, who bought flowers for my wife?
1: He hooks a courage up bloomer to call my
0: child. And I pick it up and I walk into the house.
1: He took that of her in the house, huh?
0: And I thought I wanted to read who was writing to my wife.
1: He hooks a lesser good skill to call my child.
0: Says Wilson, and I cannot believe it. When I was reading what you were writing, he says, then I knew there must be a God.
1: Da visste jeg at han var en god.
0: He says, and I remember there was a church down the street.
1: Vi minnes det var en kyrkja som der om etter venn.
0: He says, and I went to the pastor in the church.
1: Vi førte til presten i kyrkja.
0: And I said to the pastor, I need Jesus.
1: Jeg sier til presten, jeg har brug for Jesus.
0: He says, I couldn't believe that you were writing and buying a bunch of flowers.
1: Jeg kunne ikke trykke at du skriver og kjøpte meg blomster.
0: And telling me.
1: Og fortalte meg.
0: That you understand.
1: At du skiller.
0: I want to finish off with three things quickly.
1: If jeg ender ved tre måneder ting om.
0: That I want you to remember out of my story tonight.
1: So we will have this luminous from in server quote.
0: And out of the story of Mark chapter 4.
1: Och ur det servern i Markus kapitel 4.
0: I want you to remember it. If you can write it down, you will be a very good Christian.
1: Minst lätt att vi skriver den i ur sure den ordliga kristen.
0: Because you're going to experience it when the conference is finished.
1: Du får uppleva det att ha i en apostelstund under Leo.
0: Now listen here. When you go through a storm,
1: when
0: you go through difficulty,
1: when
0: you go through depression,
1: Du har inte varit igenom tunnlar.
0: I don't know what it is that you will go through.
1: Jag vet inte vad det är du ska gå igenom.
0: The first thing that I want you to remember.
1: Det första som jag vill att du ska minnas.
0: Psalm 34 verses 8 says.
1: Psalmer 34:2.
0: That the Lord is close to the brokenhearted.
1: Herren är när timon som har en sönderbrutet hjärta.
0: God will never leave you or forsake you.
1: Gud för aldrig från dig.
0: You might feel he's not here.
1: Du får kanske kan inte här.
0: When you go through that financial crisis.
1: Tar du första jacken och säger fortsätt trubbel.
0: When you don't have food in the house.
1: Tar du inte mer till huset nu.
0: And it feels like God, where are you?
1: Och då får du som Gud crash du.
0: The one thing that you should never forget.
1: Det är en av tingen som du alltid ska glömma.
0: That Jesus will be always close to us.
1: Är Jesus är alltid tätt när vi är.
0: He will never leave us and he will never forsake us.
1: Han blir aldrig från oss.
0: Can you remember that point?
1: Minns du detta?
0: The second point.
1: Nästa punkt.
0: Oh, I know. Sorry. I just want to tell a story about this point.
1: A little server might have point. Look over there.
0: Before I go to the second one.
1: Aren't for we?
0: I know it's late.
1: You boy this one.
0: But I've been a very good African.
1: Men jag är en ordentlig afrikaner.
0: So tonight I might not be a good one.
1: So kväll kanske jag inte blir.
0: I'm joking.
1: Not well.
0: I remember my wife and I. We were sitting at home.
1: I minns det jag kom när vi satt hemma.
0: And she's not here tonight, so I can talk about this.
1: Hon är här ikväll, så jag kan ta oss med det.
0: But please don't tell her.
1: Men jag fortäller henne.
0: Because she would not be happy that I tell the story.
1: Så hon är inte glad att jag fortäller det.
0: I came home one day.
1: Jag kom hem en dag.
0: And I find out that my electricity is cut off.
1: Vi fann här att strömmen i köket var tiden bort och slått.
0: And there's a bill that waits.
1: Och här är en räkning som bor.
0: And I need to pay 10,000, which is 5,000 kronor.
1: Vi ska betala 5,000 kronor.
0: And I, as a missionary, I don't have the money.
1: Som troboare så har vi inte så pengar.
0: And my children came back home.
1: Barnen när jag var kommit hem.
0: And they says, oh dad, I'm very embarrassed.
1: They said, Baba, oh, it's a flower's left.
0: And long story short, for 10 days.
1: För länge så var stort, 20 dagar.
0: We had no electricity.
1: Hade vi ångast.
0: We had to throw our food away in the fridge.
1: Vi måste blacka mat i frysen och väck.
0: Because there's nothing.
1: Det här är inte.
0: I had to make fire outside.
1: Jag måste bränna bål utanför.
0: I had to boil some tea on the fire outside.
1: Jag måste koka te och snär bål utanför.
0: Oh, and I was crying inside.
1: Och jag grät inuti.
0: I was saying, God, I have served you all my life.
1: Is it good? Jag tänker allt mitt liv.
0: God, you know I'm a missionary.
1: Du vet jag är en troende.
0: I have said yes to you.
1: Jag har sagt ja till dig.
0: We need you.
1: Vi har bruk för dig.
0: And my wife was sitting there.
1: Och kom när jag marscherade här.
0: I call her my Holy Spirit with two legs.
1: Jag kallar henne min heliga ande och två ben.
0: She is a blessing to me. I'm so happy that I married Grace.
1: Hon är en sikning för mig. Jag är glad för att jag gifte mig med Grace.
0: She didn't say a word.
1: Hon säger inte.
0: And then I went into the room.
1: Så för in i kammaren.
0: And then I got a piece of paper.
1: Tog ett stycke papper.
0: And I begin to write the names down of the people that I think that can help me.
1: Och skriva namn och de timer som jag husar kunde hjälpa mig.
0: I'm sorry Jeffrey, but your name was first.
1: Och så Jeffrey, men ditt namn var först.
0: And I'm thinking I'm going to I can ask Jeffrey.
1: Jag husar kan spela Jeffrey.
0: Maybe he can give me 100 kronor.
1: Kanske kan jag 100 kronor.
0: I will ask Life. I know she loves me. She will do anything for me.
1: Boy, don't ask him for Jerry. Ask for me.
0: I will also ask her husband.
1: Will script your mom and Johnny.
0: So I was sitting at the fire and I was making this list.
1: We boil you script.
0: And while I'm making the list,
1: me and Jerry on the list.
0: And inside I am unhappy. Inside I am disappointed on this God. I have given my whole life. And while I'm writing down all the names of the people I want to ask to just give a little bit. Then Jesus walked to me.
1: So see Jesus with me.
0: And he asked me, what are you doing?
1: And
0: I'm so broken.
1: Here knuster.
0: And I'm thinking, are you not God? Don't you know what's happening? You should know what's happening. But he asked me, what are you doing? And I have this list.
1: We have a list.
0: And I said, God, I'm writing down the names of the people that I think that can help me. And then God, he looks at me.
1: Och så gick Gud efter mig.
0: He says, my son, that's your problem.
1: Han säger, son, man har det troblem.
0: Your problem is when you go through difficult time.
1: As it troubles you, that you first check non trouble to
0: you. When you go through the storm,
1: that you first check not na vekra.
0: You never come to me.
1: So chem du shlo moin?
0: You always run to people.
1: Du rennet til folk, andre folk.
0: And I'm sitting with a list in my hand.
1: Og sit vi en liste an om i hånden.
0: And then he points to the list.
1: So peker han på lista.
0: He said you've got all the people's name on the list.
1: Du har alle navnenes lista, sier han.
0: But my name is not on the list.
1: Men mitt navn er ikke på lista.
0: He cares for you.
1: Han god vit.
0: He's with you.
1: Han vit der.
0: When you go through the difficult time.
1: Ta du fyrst jag kan tro
0: på dig. It feels like he has left you.
1: So first the kanske som han fer fram där.
0: But he never leaves us.
1: Man för aldrig frak.
0: He says I will be with you.
1: Han säger jag ska vara vit dig.
0: 1 Peter 5:7.
1: Första Petrusbrev 5 vers 7.
0: The apostle Peter, he wrote to the church.
1: Petrus aposteln skriver till kyrkan.
0: And it was people that was taken out and they were persecuted and they were not in their homes.
1: Det är folk som är teaching ur sin hemme och är förföljd.
0: And he has heard that they going through some difficult times.
1: Och han har hört att de har gått igenom trubbla.
0: And he wrote to them in 1 Peter chapter 5 verse 7. Can you read it?
1: Och han skriver till dig i första Petrusbrevet kapitel 5 vers 7
0: verse 7.
1: Kasti alla sorg tykkar á hann, tí at hann omsorgan fyrir tykkum.
0: So the first point is God is close to you.
1: Ta fyrsta point er gud tær nær.
0: But the second point is he cares for you.
1: Ta næsta hann góð við tykkum.
0: And Peter wrote to the church.
1: Petrus skrivur til kyrkjuna.
0: And he says to them.
1: Hann segir,
0: cast your burdens unto Jesus for he cares for you.
1: Kasta dig sorg dig byrur över han.
0: Do you know that song?
1: Det handlar om sorgen för dig.
0: Can we sing that song?
1: Kom och sjung den sången.
0: Where's the worship guy? Can we sing it without worship? Just there.
1: Kom och sjung den sången.
0: Help us.

0: I've never heard it singing like this, but it's beautiful.
1: Jag har ganska synligt hört det så, men det verkar.
0: I can make money with you.
1: Jag kan tjäna pengar vid dig.
0: Beautiful. Last point.
1: Sista point.
0: And then I'm going to call the worship team up, not now.
1: Så för att be låsa special på ispå nu.
0: Last point.
1: Sista point.
0: He's close to you.
1: Han är nära dig.
0: In the silent times.
1: Utan att stilla tog honom.
0: He's there.
1: Så är han där.
0: Just doesn't feel like he's there.
1: Det följs ganska schmaler där.
0: Number two, he cares for you.
1: Nummer två, han är rumsorgan för dig.
0: Number three.
1: Nummer tre.
0: That God wants us to trust him.
1: Gud vill ha det av allt och han.
0: God wants us to have faith in him.
1: Gud vill att vi ska ha trygg och allt och han.
0: That we will trust him.
1: Att vi ska lita på han.
0: Proverbs chapter 3 verses 5. Listen to what it says.
1: Ordet kapitel 3 vers 5.
0: Trust in the Lord.
1: Lita på Herren.
0: With all of your heart.
1: Vi allt från din hjärta.
0: And do not lean on your own understanding.
1: Och inte lena dig att ditt egna skil, ditt egna förståelse.
0: I want the worship team to come up.
1: Låt oss packa och komma upp.
0: And then Jesus spoke to me.
1: Och så talar Jesus till mig.
0: And he says, my name is not on this piece of paper.
1: Han säger, mitt namn är inte på papperet.
0: And he says, I want you to put it into the fire.
1: Jag vill att du ska bläcka den här listan i eld.
0: And I didn't want to put it in the fire.
1: Vi är själva hudla kasta det i elden.
0: Because my life, my provision, I wanted to ask these people.
1: Du måste lov, måste hitta förskjut. Jag vill gärna spela i svartnan.
0: But then I did it.
1: Men så gör jag det.
0: I throw the paper in the fire.
1: Jag kastar i papperet i elden.
0: And my hope went into the fire.
1: Och min vän föll i eld.
0: And then the next day at 9 o'clock in the morning.
1: Och morgon efter klockan 8.
0: The phone ring.
1: Så ringer telefonen.
0: And I pick up the phone.
1: Jag tar telefonen.
0: I'm not stealing your phone. I'm just picking it up. And it was one of those numbers that has no number. You know, that private number.
1: Och det var så ett privat nummer.
0: And I never pick up a private number.
1: Jag tar inga det här kallade.
0: Because it can be the bank.
1: Det kan vara banken.
0: That wants the money. You know what I'm saying?
1: Feel it?
0: But I thought, let me pick it up.
1: Jag hugger sen. Låt mig ta kallade.
0: And the person asked me on the other side.
1: Personen spelar mig hinner sina.
0: Are you Mr. Wilson?
1: Är du Mr. Wilson?
0: I said yes, it's me.
1: See ya.
0: What can I do?
1: Vad kan jag göra?
0: They said no, sir.
1: Nej.
0: We have received 15,000 kronor.
1: Vi har fått 15,000 kronor
0: from overseas.
1: Från utlandet.
0: We want to put it into your bank account.
1: Vi vill ha det i bankkontot där.
0: But we need to know what should we call it.
1: Men vi vill veta vad ska vi kalla det?
0: And I said to them and I was crying over the phone.
1: Vi grät ut från det.
0: Because last night God told me to throw that piece of paper in the fire.
1: Så jag skulle bara gå med bläcka på papper i elden.
0: And now he's showing me.
1: Och nu visar han mig.
0: If I trust him.
1: If we mistake him,
0: he's God.
1: Han är god.
0: And I said to the bank,
1: we see banken.
0: Call it a gift from God.
1: Is he kallad en gåva från Gud?
0: They said, sir, we can't call it a gift of God.
1: Det är inte kallad en gåva från Gud.
0: I said, okay.
1: Is he okay?
0: I said, call it a gift.
1: Kallad en gåva.
0: And they said, okay.
1: Okay, said they.
0: 1 minute later.
1: En minut senare.
0: I had 15,000 kronor.
1: Så he 15,000 kronor.
0: I still don't know who put it in.
1: Jag vet inte hur det var flutta.
0: But if you trust God,
1: men om du litar på Gud,
0: he knows you.
1: Så känner han dig.
0: So let's worship him.
1: Så låt oss tillbe
0: honom. If we can.
1: When we come.
0: Let's stand.
1: Så låt oss rise up.
0: There's such a sweet presence of the Holy Spirit here with us.
1: Halleluja, ordlenar vi också nu kvällt.
0: I want to do something that God laid on my heart tonight.
1: Jag vill gärna göra också Gud. 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
0: I would like to ask if you are 35 years and younger.
1: Jag vill gärna be att du kommer till 35 år eller längre.
0: That you would come to the front tonight.
1: Att du kommer fram här.
0: I want to pray for you.
1: Jag vill gärna be för dig.
0: I believe that as we are coming to the end almost of the conference.
1: Vi kommer nästan till änden av det påskstället.
0: I believe God want to say to you as young people that you are the church for tomorrow.
1: Och jag tycker att Gud vill säga att det kan omgå att hit är och kyrkan
0: morgon. And I'm going to ask all the rest of us that is 35 and older.
1: Or be the consumer 35 eldre.
0: If you can come and help me and make a circle around them.
1: Und tíkun við hjálpa mér at gera ein rundan rundan um þeim.
0: We want to believe in our young people tonight.
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0: We want to bless them.
1: Vi vilja velsigna þeim.
0: So if you are 35 and younger, can you come to the front tonight? Right now. Just
1: come, just come
0: 35 and younger.
1: 35 og eldre.
0: I want the church to see how many young people is here tonight. And while we're singing, can we have a song while they're coming? Can we have some of the people to help us to take the row, the first row there, just take it away a little bit. We want to make sure there's room for all the young people.
1: So we will have a plus for you.
0: Please don't leave, we will be finished now. Let's just move the chairs a little bit to the back. I want every young person, 35 and younger, to be in here. It is your evening tonight. God wants to bless you. He wants to fill you. He wants to commission you. Oh, come on, Faroe Islands, let's give the Lord a hand.
1: Come for you.
0: Look at how many young people is here. The stage is full.
1: Battle and the footler.
0: Can we have one song before we pray for them? I'm going to ask all the mature people, I don't call them old.
1: If we be at the build no fashion, you don't call them old.
0: Please don't be afraid.
1: It's your benefit.
0: Come around these young people.
1: Come sit look around on them.
0: I will make a prayer.
1: Eska be on the burn.
0: But we just going to have one song.
1: Vi får synja en sång.
0: And I want you guys here in front.
1: Och tills mer här framme.
0: You are the leaders of tomorrow.
1: Tidigare lojare.
0: I want you to worship him right.
1: So even that is not
0: the end. And when the song is finished, I want to pray for you.
1: Och det sång lever så för jag
0: ber. And then all of us will do it.
1: Så för vi då att
0: Is that okay?
1: Är det okej?
0: I want all the fathers and the mothers and those who are a little bit older than 35.
1: You have all the papa and mama and all this means
0: that you to be I want you to be excited for our young people.
1: Vill att ni ska vara spänt om och runt.
0: Oh, I wish I can all put you in my bag and take you to Africa.
1: Inte kunna kosta kan alla med tasko till Sydafrika.
0: You are so beautiful.
1: Det är vacker.
0: I want us to stretch our hands out over these young people tonight.
1: So if I lift up our hand to you, is young.
0: I want to pray for you.
1: We will be Africa.
0: Father, tonight I want to come.
1: Fair kvöld, så kommer vi.
0: I want to thank you for so many young people in this place.
1: Jag vill tacka dig för så många unga folk här ikväll.
0: Thank you that they are the leaders of tomorrow.
1: Tack att de är ledarna framtida ledarna
0: imorgon. Actually the leaders of right now.
1: Ledarna det är faktiskt.
0: Tonight I pray that you would fill them with yourself.
1: Vi kväll så be mig att fylla dig.
0: I pray for your Holy Spirit to come.
1: Att din helige ande ska komma.
0: Father, I pray that they will know.
1: Att de skulle veta.
0: That whatever difficulty they go through in their lives.
1: Att lucka mig kvar trubbelar det för jag kan
0: se Luisa. That you are always close to them.
1: Att du är alltid nära.
0: That you cares for them.
1: Att du är omsorgsfull för dem.
0: And that they can trust you.
1: Och de kan lita på
0: dig. And so tonight I want to come in the name of Jesus.
1: Så ikväll så kommer vi till Jesu namn.
0: I want to come and commission them.
1: Vi vill sända dig.
0: For the service of the Lord.
1: Utanast för Herren.
0: That they will be witnesses.
1: Att de vill vara vittnen.
0: In their schools.
1: I sina skolor.
0: In the university. At the workplace.
1: Här när arbetar.
0: In the houses.
1: Hemmahus.
0: On the street.
1: Ute i gatan.
0: Wherever they are.
1: Var de än är.
0: That you would use them.
1: Att du vill bruka dem.
0: In the name of Jesus.
1: I Jesu namn.
0: Thank you.
1: Tack.
0: For what you're doing.
1: För det som du gör.
0: In this evening.
1: Här ikväll.
0: Even though we don't see it.
1: Shalom with each other.
0: You are working.
1: So arbeite.
0: Right now you are working.
1: But now so arbeite.
0: And so we thank you.
1: So we tacka dig.
0: In Jesus name.
1: We yes and now.
0: And all the young people say amen. Amen. And I want you to now that stands here, I want you to turn to somebody next to you.
1: Vill gärna du vända dig till någon som stannar vid sidan av dig.
0: And tell them.
1: Fortell dem.
0: You have no choice.
1: Du har inte val.
0: We have to lead.
1: Vi må loja.
0: We have to lead.
1: Vi må loja.
0: It is our turn.
1: Till ochra turn.
0: Amen.
1: Amen.
0: And Lord, I pray for this worship team.
1: Vad hade vi be för er som låtsas
0: passa? How many of you are under 35?
1: Snacka till kunder under 35.
0: I pray for you as well.
1: Vi be för dig kan lyssna.
0: As you worship.
1: Som det tillbe.
0: That God will use you.
1: Att Gud vill bruka dig.
0: Anton there in that Bible school in Denmark.
1: Anton här i bibelskolan.
0: That you will be a witness.
1: Danmark, att du är vittne.
0: Wherever you are.
1: Kvar du så är.
0: That God will use you.
1: Att Gud ska bruka dig.
0: That you will take your place.
1: Att de tackar dig plats.
0: As worshippers.
1: Som tillbeder.
0: And lead the way.
1: Och loja.
0: I pray in the name of Jesus.
1: Jag ber i Jesu namn.
0: That you will be his witnesses.
1: Att de blir hans era vittnen.
0: And all God's people say amen. Amen. I just want to say that there in the back is the prayer team.
1: Vi börjar säga bönartime, bönar håll dig här efter.
0: Like all the evenings, we're going to continue to worship.
1: Vi får som vi då just inte kvällen håll dig fram.
0: I am apologizing that I went a little bit over time tonight.
1: Orsaka det först när vi tog kväll.
0: But if you want some prayer,
1: men vi ska ha för bön.
0: You can go to the back.
1: Ska du fär efter?
0: If you don't want,
1: vi sitter.
0: You can just continue to stand here and worship the Lord.
1: Så kan du lossna bara här och
0: sitta. Or you can go and sit down.
1: Ett att du kan få sätta dig ner.
0: May the Lord bless you.
1: Herren sikten dig.
0: Thank you.
1: Tack för det.
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0: Why they slamming the door?
1: Vi sitter i vita nok fui, det er smekker ordnatt.
0: It's because I'm black.
1: Det er to gir mysk.
0: And they don't want this black man to be there.
1: Og de vil ikke ha en av myska mannen
0: der. I said, why don't I go back to the camp?
1: Kan du vi si jeg bare for etter til basen?
0: And then the two of you continue to serve.
1: Og så kunne de talt av frem at
0: han. And my friend, he says, no, you come to the next door.
1: Og vinner kommer og sier, nei, kom til vidt neste ordene.
0: If it happens again,
1: om det hender etter,
0: then it's a sign from God that you can go back.
1: Så det tenkt fra Gud at du kan fære etter.
0: So I said, okay.
1: Jeg sier, okay.
0: So we went to the sixth door.
1: Vi fører til ord nummer 6.
0: And the two of them were standing in front of the door.
1: Og två av dem stod framför ordene.
0: And I was standing a little bit there in the road.
1: Og jeg stod sin drattere her, og jeg vet noen.
0: I'm just waiting for kabang.
1: Jeg bor jo bare etter at ordene smekker etter.
0: And the lady opened the door. And she saw the two of them.
1: Hon sa att jag ser bara
0: på dem. Of course they speak Afrikaans.
1: Och det är då Afrikaans.
0: And they said good morning.
1: De säger god morgon.
0: And she said, "Oh, good morning."
1: Oh, god morgon.
0: What can I do?
1: Vad kan jag göra?
0: We are from the Bible school.
1: Vi är från Bibelskolan, va?
0: And God told us that we need to come and serve.
1: Gud säger vi ska komma att tjäna.
0: She says, "Oh, come in."
1: Come in, säger hon.
0: And then the problem starts.
1: Och så börjar troubles.
0: Because she hasn't seen me yet.
1: Hon har inte sett mig än.
0: And the two of them are standing here.
1: Hidden way, they stand
0: here. I'm watching them.
1: We each at them.
0: And so they turn to me.
1: De vender seg til meg.
0: And they said to the lady, and he's also with us.
1: Og de sa til vi så dem nå, han reiser med oss.
0: And I'm waiting for no.
1: Jeg bor etter no.
0: And I was shocked.
1: Og jeg ble sjokkert.
0: The lady says, let him come in.
1: And kvinnen sier, ja, la han komme inn.
0: So we all walk in.
1: Så vi fer inn.
0: I will never forget it. The door was like this.
1: Jeg glemte alt som hodet var med her.
0: And we sit here in a circle.
1: Vi sitter her i en sirkel rundt deg.
0: And of course, this weekend you have found out I like to talk.
1: Og etter hvert skjedde at fundet meg damer at tåse.
0: So I took over the conversation.
1: Så jeg tok samtalen.
0: And I started to tell the lady.
1: Jeg begynte å fortelle henne.
0: She says, I can't understand.
1: Hun sier, ikke lige.
0: Young people come and you want to work in the garden and wash the dishes.
1: Ung folk kommer til at lade arbejde i haven og vaske tallerkener for mig.
0: And while I am explaining to her,
1: og mig og grejen fra.
0: Her husband came in the back from work. He came in the back of the door, which I have never seen.
1: Så kommer Maureen han in jag bakhorna. Mig inte se.
0: And we were sitting in a circle.
1: Vi satt i en runda ja.
0: And I heard the door went open.
1: Vi hörde horden för upp.
0: And it was a husband.
1: Och han Maureen.
0: And when he saw me.
1: Och han såg mig.
0: He started to swear.
1: Så började han banna.
0: What is this black man doing in my house?
1: Kan jag inte ens svarta Maureen i min huset?
0: And the next moment,
1: och nästa lört nå,
0: he started to beat me.
1: Beat han att boka mig.
0: Right there,
1: point there.
0: And I was on the floor.
1: Ever go the non?
0: And then he picks me up.
1: Så tar han mig upp.
0: And then as he picked me up from the floor, he let go.
1: Och så man tar mig upp, så släpper han mig.
0: And I have never seen it when I entered the house.
1: Vi är skjärt att jag kom in i huset.
0: Just there where his door was, where he came in.
1: Akkurat där som huren var, som han kom in.
0: Next to the door is a cupboard.
1: Bant vi såg där var ett skåp.
0: And his gun is on the cupboard.
1: Och bussen chans eller rollen chans där.
0: And now he let go and is running to his gun.
1: Och nu släpper han och rann efter bussen.
0: And I'm thinking.
1: Och jag husar.
0: The Bible says you can drink poison.
1: Bibeln säger du kan dricka ojtva.
0: And nothing will happen with you.
1: Och inte förhända.
0: But I'm not going to try it today.
1: Men jag får inte pröva det där.
0: The Bible says we must be wise.
1: We
0: must
1: see even wise for a voice, cloak.
0: And I know some of you are looking at me and you're disappointed.
1: Yeah, the opening thing that Maruk said, oh, you're skuffed.
0: Because I didn't stop.
1: To you stay guys.
0: I was thinking to run.
1: I hook say renna.
0: And I look at the door that we came in.
1: I hook to at hur när vi kom in i jacknon.
0: And I know he will reach his gun before I can go out.
1: Vi vet han för att klara att ta revolvern och Arne kom ut.
0: So I cannot run out of that door.
1: Så jag kan inte för ut han vägen.
0: And the only other door that I saw.
1: Ta einasta annar húrin sum
0: eg sá. It's the door that he came in.
1: Ta var hest han kom inn.
0: But I have never been in his house.
1: Men eg ongal veri í hus nú.
0: And you can imagine the news. And the news. You can imagine the news.
1: Tí kunnu ímynda tí kunn tøyna og sjá upp nón.
0: Black man found in my house.
1: Svartur maður miskri maður fundin í húsa.
0: I shoot him.
1: Og eg skeyt hann.
0: But there was no time for me to really stand and think.
1: Men det var inte tvivl, jag mera stannade och huxa.
0: Because he was running to the gun.
1: Det han var över efter revolvern.
0: And then I made a decision to run through the door that he came in.
1: Så jag tog en ägare med rända jag när som han kom in.
0: And then I was in the passage of his house.
1: Så var det ju gången.
0: And the only thing that I'm thinking.
1: Och ta en av som är huxa.
0: I want to get out of his house before he shoot me.
1: Är det vill säga ut ur hans hus när han skjuter mig.
0: And I

0: Past a few doors.
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0: And then I saw the kitchen.
1: Och så sa jag köket.
0: And the light comes into the kitchen.
1: Och ljus lyser in i köket.
0: And I knew that's where I wanted to be.
1: Och jag visste här.
0: And I ran to his kitchen.
1: Så jag ramde jag i köket.
0: Outside of his house.
1: Ut.
0: And jump over the fence.
1: Leap upp på häcken.
0: And I was in shock.
1: Och jag var chockerad.
0: And I went and lie in the middle of the road.
1: Och jag låg mitt ute i vägen.
0: I wasn't thinking. But I remember I was thinking that if he shoot me, at least it's not in his house.
1: Men jag visste hur jag visste han skjuter mig så att jag visste att jag inte är i.
0: And while I'm lying there and I'm crying and I'm laughing in the same time.
1: Men jag ligger och gråter och fländer samtidigt.
0: The Lord Jesus walks up to me.
1: Så kommer Jesus till mig.
0: Through the Holy Spirit.
1: I Helige Ande.
0: And I'm lying there and I remember, here's what he asked me. But before I tell you what he asked me, let me tell you what was my natural desire. Because I am just running from the man. I'm lying there, I'm crying and I'm laughing. I am in shock. And I am expecting that when Jesus comes to me through the Holy Spirit, that he will look at me. That he will pick me up. How many of you think that's what he wants to do with us? And that he will say, oh, my little black thing, I love you.
1: Oh, my little Mishmael, yes.
0: Oh, I saw what happened.
1: Oh, you saw it there.
0: I love you.
1: Yes.
0: See, that's our picture of God.
1: This was with him talking good.
0: Because he's a loving God.
1: The other one asked the good.
0: And so while I was lying there on the floor,
1: so me and the law here, I went on.
0: Jesus walks up to me.
1: So Jimmy, yes, still mine.
0: And he asked me a question.
1: Och spyr mig en spurning.
0: While I'm crying and I'm in shock.
1: Medan jag gråter och är i chock.
0: He's not holding me.
1: Så tar han inte om mig.
0: He's not loving me the way I want.
1: Han älskar mig inte som jag vill det här.
0: He asked me, says Wilson.
1: Han spyr mig, Wilson.
0: Do you really love me?
1: Älskar du mig verkligen?
0: Do you really love me?
1: Älskar du mig verkligen?
0: Do you really love God in this building?
1: Älskar du verkligen Gud?
0: I'm not asking you if you come to church.
1: Jag spyr inte om du kommer till mötet eller kyrkan.
0: Do you really love him?
1: Älskar du han verkligen?
0: And then the Holy Spirit disappeared.
1: Och så för Helige Ande framåt.
0: And I'm alone on the floor.
1: Vi ligger av enom.
0: And now I begin to think.
1: Och nu börjar jag huxa.
0: As I'm crying and I'm laughing.
1: Medan jag gråter och flänner.
0: And all of a sudden I realize.
1: Brott jag så kom jag ihåg som
0: Jacob, I didn't really love God.
1: Jag älskar inte väldigt god.
0: I realized I was in love with the idea of loving God.
1: Jag var förälskad i hur skott någon om att älska god.
0: And we need to be careful.
1: Och vi måste efter.
0: I'm talking to the young people.
1: Jag tar sig vid en ungdom.
0: Because you can be in love with the idea of loving God.
1: Det kan vara att vi förälskar i tankan om att älska god.
0: But it doesn't mean you love him.
1: Men det måste inte att du älskar honom.
0: And I knew when he asked me that question.
1: Vi visste att han spurt mig en spurning.
0: He was pointed to my heart.
1: Så pojken han efter min hjärta.
0: He wanted to show me.
1: Han ville visa mig.
0: That sometimes I have lip service by saying that oh God and we were just worshiping him.
1: Och du så är det bara i år och vi munnen hon att vi tillber han.
0: That we love him.
1: Att vi älskar han.
0: And while I'm thinking. Of the question that Jesus asked me. My two friends that was with me in the house, of course, they were saved because they were white. They were looking for me. And then they found me then in the road. And he picks me up.
1: Han tar mig upp.
0: And you know, sometimes you feel like telling people, I told you so.
1: Det vi dankte om man hotla för föräldrar först ja, är sejda.
0: Remember I never wanted to go to another door?
1: Minst är attla mig att
0: Remember
1: in
0: that?
1: Med oss där.
0: And I feel like I want to tell him I told you we should have never gone.
1: Är attla ordla för tell you that is hejda vi skulle långt ha.
0: But then I had a moment with God.
1: Men så hejna låter vi goda.
0: I had a silence moment with God.
1: En stilla låter vi goda.
0: I had a moment where I wanted the love of God but I didn't experience it.
1: En löfte kvar, jag vill ha var Guds kärlek, men
0: I had a moment that God was with me And yet he was challenging me without me knowing it.
1: Han lovte kvar og gud var við mér men han bjóð mér og han nøgla bestjalt.
0: And we walking back.
1: We gang after
0: the three of us and I feel God said I must ask these two guys.
1: Og við trúi og eg felt eg must spyrja seg her.
0: They shouldn't tell anybody what happened.
1: De må ikke fortelle noe om hva det.
0: And they asked me the question.
1: Og så spør jeg dem en av spørsmålene.
0: Oh, how can you say that?
1: Hvordan kan du si det?
0: The guy was almost killing you. He beat you in the house.
1: Hans mann han drepte nesten. Han boka i din hus nå.
0: And I said no because I think God allowed it to happen in my life.
1: Jeg sier nei, det er aldri godt lært det hendte min liv.
0: Sometimes God will allow the silent moments in your life.
1: Onktus will good live.
0: But it's not because he doesn't love you.
1: Men det är inte att han älskar dig.
0: It's because it's the testing of our faith.
1: Tis oss han rojner och kratsig.
0: God is testing our faith.
1: God testar och kratsig.
0: Do we really believe him?
1: Sig var det väl ja.
0: Let me just say this, Faroe.
1: Let me look at it here for you.
0: I want to say it to the young people.
1: Till de unga.
0: I have been here since 2006.
1: Jag är här sedan 2006.
0: And what is the campsite?
1: Nesvik.
0: The campsite Nesvik. We have seen beautiful things happening with young people.
1: Vi då ser vackra ting hända, coola ting hända vi unga folk.
0: And I look around.
1: We hit you around.
0: And most of them I don't see.
1: De flesta av dem man ser inte.
0: How many of the young people is here tonight that was there in 2006?
1: Cuz nega det går här väl att ha i 2006.
0: I count the hands, just keep it up.
1: 2016, right?
0: 2006.
1: In 6. Okay.
0: I'm going back to the beginning.
1: Okay, allt början.
0: 2006,
1: cuz nega det går väl att säga antal 2006.
0: There's a few hands.
1: Nekra four hands.
0: How many of you have been to the Nesvik camps with me?
1: Cuz nega det går att leva i Nesvik tar jag väl.
0: Okay, that's about 10, 12 in the room.
1: 12 rum.
0: God allows sometimes the things to happen.
1: Gud lever onkel du tingen hända.
0: It is easy when we have a conference on Easter to come here and worship the Lord and feel so good.
1: Till lättare har vi komma samman ner en påskastävna och tillbe Gud och det känns så gott.
0: And we can feel the presence of God when we have the conference.
1: Och vi får lika Guds närvaro har vi där här en sån stävna.
0: But the test is not here.
1: Men testen runden är
0: här. The test is when I walk out here.
1: Runden är för ut.
0: That's when the test is when the conference is not there.
1: Runden evishly on toy stevnan the leo.
0: The test is when I don't have the feelings.
1: Toy ischi av gentlenar.
0: The test is when I go through the storm.
1: Toy ferjak non stormen.
0: The test is when I feel the silence of God.
1: Toy fullus ma gut is titlur.
0: Do I still believe that he loves me?
1: Sikvi er framveis at han elskar meg.
0: That's the test.
1: Teirunt.
0: And God spoke to me.
1: God tell I till mine.
0: He says don't tell anybody what happened.
1: Han säger inte fortälja någon det som hände.
0: Because Wilson I allowed that man to beat you.
1: To elova här som mannen att.
0: Because I wanted to see how much you love me.
1: To evil suchok snack to älska mig.
0: And so we walk back.
1: Så kan jag vidare.
0: I feel tempted to tell you the story but I don't have to finish the story.
1: If I'm fresh gentle att fortälja en servern men för sure ändarna.
0: Because I just wanted to make the point.
1: To you better look at where the point you from.
0: Sometimes in our lives God allow these things to happen with us.
1: Onkel du och jag lovar så löve god is thing gonna hända vi.
0: So the disciples became afraid.
1: So Larsson and the banker.
0: I'm sorry I'm not going to finish the story.
1: If it's för tell att läsa den.
0: Because I want to preach a little bit.
1: To yet my
0: I just wanted to make the point.
1: Yet la bear for the point you from.
0: So here's Jesus in the boat.
1: So nu är Jesus i båten.
0: And they call him and says, "Where are you? Don't you care? Don't you love us?"
1: Och då ropar Peter och säger, "Jesus, är du like don't you yokon?"
0: And they very afraid.
1: Och då var det var bänkne.
0: And then something happened which comes when we are tested.
1: Så hände näka som hände toy vi vill runt testa.
0: When I was beaten by that white man, you see I was tested.
1: Då är blev bokar jag var kvitt man så blev runt testa.
0: Do I believe that God is with me?
1: Trick fear god över mig.
0: And here's what they say.
1: Och här doesn't touch it.
0: When it comes the wind.
1: Då hans stecka vinden om.
0: They look to one another.
1: Så hitta det corner.
0: And here's what they said.
1: Och se det här.
0: Who is this man?
1: For it is Mauren.
0: Who is this man?
1: For it is Mauren.
0: That he can speak to the wind.
1: Han kan tåsa till vinden.
0: And the wind can be calm.
1: Og vindurin verður stillur, steðgur.
0: Faroe Islands, this is what I want to ask you tonight.
1: Faroe Islands, hetta sum eg vil spyrja tykkum í kvöld.
0: Is it possible?
1: Er það mögulegt?
0: That you might have Jesus in your life.
1: At þú hevur Jesus í þínu lífi.
0: But that you don't know him.
1: Men þú kennir hann ekki.
0: That you just know him as the savior.
1: Du kjenner han bara som frelsaren.
0: But you don't know him as your friend.
1: Men du kjenner han ikke som din
0: vän. That you don't know him as your master.
1: Du kjenner han ikke som din mästare.
0: They have Jesus in the boat.
1: Där har vi Jesus I båten.
0: They brought him along.
1: Tar tog han med sig.
0: And when he performs the miracle.
1: Och han gör det underna.
0: They look to one another and says, "Who is this man?"
1: Så hukte de på varandra så det kurieras med.
0: Sometimes we must be careful.
1: Onkel du måste vara efter.
0: I call it playing church.
1: Jag kallar det att spela kyrkan.
0: That we come to church but we don't know the living God.
1: Att vi kommer till kyrkan men vi känner inte den levande Gud.
0: That we don't know Jesus as who he is.
1: Vi känner inte Jesus som han verkligen är.
0: And there's three things that I want to share with you. And this comes out of my story.
1: Och det är tre things som jag delar med dig som kommer ur min själva.
0: And I went back to the camp.
1: If I after till Akarbasa.
0: And that evening 12 o'clock.
1: Och det kvällte klockan 12.
0: I was lying on the bed.
1: Så låg jag sängna.
0: And the tears was running.
1: Och tårarna rann.
0: And I think it was part of the shock that happened.
1: Vi hällde där några pastor av chocken oss.
0: But I was also reflecting of how close I was from being shot. Men, being shot with a gun.
1: Men jag husker jag snackade om hur så tatt jag var blev skjuten.
0: And while I'm lying on the bed and I'm meditating upon what happened.
1: Och med en liten hunch när jag husker om det som hände.
0: I saw this bright light coming into my room.
1: Så sa jag att ljus kom in I mitt rum. Störst ljus.
0: And then it stopped here next to my bed.
1: Och stäcker här bort vid hunchen där.
0: And then Jesus talked to me.
1: Och så talar Jesus till mig.
0: And here's what he says to me.
1: Och här tas man säger.
0: He says, Wilson, I saw what happened today in the house of that man.
1: Han säger, Wilson, det sa att hända I husen just man.
0: I was there when he walks in the room.
1: Jag var här tar han check in the room.
0: I saw how he was beating you and wanted to shoot you.
1: Jag sa att jag bokade det och att jag skjöt det.
0: I have never leave you or forsake you. I was with you.
1: Jag var omkring det fratar.
0: He says, this is what I want you to do, my son.
1: Son, men hette det som jag vill att du ska göra.
0: I want you tomorrow morning to go to the shop and buy a bunch of flowers for that man.
1: Jag vill att du ska färja till handels och köpa blomster till den man.
0: And I want you to buy a card.
1: Och jag vill att du ska köpa ett kort.
0: I don't want you to put anything about me. Don't mention my name to him.
1: Inte nämna något mer mot namn.
0: I want you to tell him how much you love him.
1: Jag vill att du ska säga att du älskar honom.
0: This is the man that was beating me.
1: Det är mannen som bokade mig.
0: I didn't even know his name.
1: Jag visste inte ens hans namn.
0: Now Jesus is telling me I need to take my own money and buy him a bunch of flowers.
1: Och nu säger Jesus ska bruka mina egna pengar och köpa en blomster.
0: And he's telling me that I need to write him a card.
1: Och skriva en kort.
0: And he's telling me that I need to tell him that how much I love him.
1: Och fortälja honom hur mycket vi älskar honom.
0: How much do you love the last guy that was beating you?
1: Hur mycket älskar du den senaste som bokade dig?
0: How much do you love him?
1: Hur mycket älskar du den senaste personen som bokade dig?
0: Of course not.
1: Nej, jag skojar inte.
0: I'm sure you go like no. I don't want to see him.
1: He took us no, you'll shoot him.
0: So the next day.
1: So not today?
0: Oh, I need to tell you what I did.
1: I was looking for telling cuz you're.
0: I jumped from the bed.
1: You hope I shunched them?
0: Because I knew I couldn't go and buy flowers for this man.
1: Do you wish they couldn't fetch up a blow?
0: I knew in my heart there was bitterness.
1: You wish they were bosh like
0: And I knew I couldn't love him.
1: We couldn't just ask him.
0: And I knelt next to my bed.
1: We for a knell from for shunching
0: the man. I said, God, I don't know the man.
1: Is he good? I kenne ich mannen.
0: I don't know his name.
1: I kenne ich nauen the
0: But tonight I want to come and forgive him.
1: Men I kväll vill jag fyrige honom.
0: I want to forgive him for beating me.
1: Fyrige honom för att boka mig.
0: I want to forgive him for wanting to shoot me.
1: Fyrige honom för att han ville skjuta mig.
0: And oh God, I want to bless him.
1: Och Gud vill välsigna honom.
0: I pray that you will meet him.
1: Jag ber om att du ska möta honom.
0: And the next morning.
1: Och morgon efter.
0: Early I went to the shop.
1: Morgonen, så för att handels.
0: I bought a beautiful bunch of flowers.
1: Köpte en vackra bukett av blommor.
0: And a card.
1: Och kort.
0: And this is what I put on the card.
1: Vad heter det som skriva I?
0: So hello, my name is Wilson.
1: Is he hey, my name is Wilson.
0: I am the man that you were beating last night in your house. Yesterday in your house.
1: Er man som du bokade I husen och där I jar.
0: I want you to know.
1: Jag vill att du ska veta.
0: That I understand.
1: Att jag skiljer.
0: And I love you.
1: Och jag älskar dig.
0: Then I went back to the house.
1: Og så får jeg etter til hus.
0: You have to be careful. Etter huset.
1: Du måtte være varlig.
0: I put that bunch of flowers in front of the door.
1: Stidla jeg seg blomna framfor horene.
0: That very door that I went in.
1: Som horene som var inn i kjøkken.
0: 3 months later.
1: 3 måneder skjøttene.
0: I went back to the community.
1: För jag åter till det lokalsamfället.
0: They asked me to come and pray.
1: De bad mig komma och be.
0: I mean preach in the church.
1: Och predika under sig.
0: And it was Sunday morning.
1: Det var söndag morgon.
0: And I stood before the congregation.
1: Jag stod framför församlingen.
0: And I have prepared my message.
1: Vi firar gamla tälla.
0: And I said good morning.
1: Is it good morning?
0: And as I said good morning.
1: Och axom säger jag.
0: The Holy Spirit says look in the corner.
1: Så ser han anden hickar i hörnet.
0: There's that man that was beating you that day 3 months ago.
1: Herras mauren som bokade för 3 months ja.
0: There is a thing.
1: Han sitter där.
0: I want you to tell the story to the church of what happened that day.
1: Jag vill att du ska fortälja kyrkan om något som hände den dagen.
0: So I didn't preach.
1: Så jag talade inte.
0: I told them the story that I told you.
1: Jag fortalade dem sömnen som jag fortalade dem.
0: And then the Holy Spirit came down.
1: Och heliganden kom.
0: And people started to cry.
1: Och folk började gråta.
0: And then the man started to run from the back.
1: Och mannen började renna efterifrån.
0: And he came to the pulpit.
1: Och han kom fram till
0: talarstolen. And he fell in front of the pulpit.
1: Och han föll knä framför.
0: And he's crying.
1: Och han grät.
0: And I pick him up.
1: Och jag tog honom upp.
0: And I look him in the face.
1: Jag hukte honom i ansiktet.
0: He says, Wilson, I am that man.
1: Han säger Wilson, är jag
0: I am that man that beat you.
1: Det var jag som bokade.
0: And I pick him up.
1: Och jag tog honom upp.
0: And I said, yeah, I know.
1: Jag säger, void.
0: I have forgiven you.
1: Jag förlåter.
0: But I want to forgive you again.
1: Men du förlåter dem åt.
0: For calling me a black man and a kaffir.
1: För jag kallar
0: mig. Anyway.
1: Spast mycket mer.
0: And for beating me.
1: För jag bokar mig.
0: And wanting to shoot me.
1: Och vill du skjuta mig? Att du vill skjuta mig.
0: And he was crying.
1: Han grät.
0: And I look him in the eye.
1: Jag hukte ögonen i honom.
0: And I wasn't blaming him.
1: Children,
0: because God spoke to me.
1: Du kan tala till mig.
0: I have allowed this man. So that I can see how much you love me.
1: You have a loft his man on for such a cost to connect to Alaska.
0: And we're standing here in the church.
1: We stand here in church now.
0: And he's crying.
1: Han grätte.
0: I'm crying.
1: Jag grätte.
0: And then he said this.
1: Och så säger han.
0: He says, please, I beg you.
1: Han säger, jag ber dig, böner dig.
0: When the church is finished. Can you come to my house?
1: Kan du komma hem till mig?
0: Can you come and have lunch with us?
1: Kan du komma och äta med oss?
0: Don't you think that's good?
1: Är det cool?
0: I said yes.
1: Is it yeah?
0: Because there's food.
1: Det är mat.
0: I never say no when there's food.
1: Kan du nu äta det mat?
0: So after the church.
1: Så efter man gått sås nå.
0: I went behind him, drove to his house.
1: Så för jag efter någon kort lösen John.
0: We sitting there.
1: You see there?
0: His wife is preparing the meal.
1: Kona John och Jerry, Martin Clara.
0: And he look at me.
1: Han ligger efter mig.
0: He says, Wilson, can we talk?
1: Wilson, kan vi
0: prata? I said, this is a good time to talk.
1: Is he ever got to
0: talk? Says, can we talk about that day in my house?
1: Kan vi prata om den dagen i huset?
0: I said, that's a good day to talk about.
1: Yeah, is it here and go there at all?
0: It's Sunday.
1: Det är söndag.
0: He says, I hope you know. That day, I wanted to kill you.
1: Du ska veta, den dagen så vill jag dräpa dig.
0: I have never had a black man in my house.
1: Jag har aldrig haft en mörk man i min hus.
0: He says that you were too fast for me. I was too fast for you.
1: Du var för snabb för mig.
0: You were running too fast.
1: Du rannst för snabbt.
0: I wanted to kill you.
1: Jag vill dräpa dig.
0: I said yes.
1: Jag säger ja.
0: I said, I remember when you were beating me and you picked me up on the floor.
1: I minst tar du boka mig och tar mig upp.
0: I said, for a moment, I look in your eyes.
1: Och en lörst att ha hukt in i ögonen.
0: And I could see the anger and the hatred in your eyes.
1: Och jag så vrågna och hatre i ögonen.
0: He says, yes, you're right.
1: Han säger ja, du är rätt.
0: He says, but something that I couldn't understand.
1: Men det är något som inte skilte.
0: He says, the next day I was on my way to work.
1: Den efter tar jag väl arbets.
0: And I opened the door.
1: Jag har hur nu?
0: And I saw this beautiful bunch of flowers.
1: Where is her worker blowing now?
0: And I thought, who bought flowers for my wife?
1: He looks like courage up blowing to come.
0: He says, and I pick it up and I walk into the house.
1: It took that of her in you, sir.
0: And I thought I wanted to read who was writing to my wife.
1: He looks like if I less I could scribble to come.
0: He says, Wilson, and I cannot believe it.
1: When I
0: was reading what you were writing.
1: I thought less could scribble.
0: He says, then I knew there must be a God.
1: Ta visste att han var en god.
0: He says, and I remember there was a church down the street.
1: Vi minns det var en kyrka som stod om att vända.
0: He says, and I went to the pastor in the church.
1: Jag hörde till prästen i kyrkan.
0: And I said to the pastor, I need Jesus.
1: Jag säger till prästen, jag behöver för Jesus.
0: He says, I couldn't believe that you were writing and buying a bunch of flowers.
1: Jag kunde inte tro att du skrev och köpte mig blomster.
0: And telling me.
1: Och fortalte mig.
0: That you understand.
1: Att du skiljer.
0: I want to finish off with three things quickly.
1: If I end up with three, man tänker.
0: That I want you to remember out of my story tonight.
1: Så jag vill ha det luminast från min serverkvalt.
0: And out of the story of Mark chapter
1: 4. Och ur serven i Markus kapitel 4.
0: I want you to remember it. If you can write it down, you will be a very good Christian.
1: Minst lätt att skriva det ner så är det en ordentlig kristen.
0: Because you're going to experience it when the conference is finished.
1: Du får uppleva det att ha i en apostelstämman i Leo.
0: Now listen here. When you go through a storm.
1: Ta du först jag någon en storm.
0: When you go through difficulty.
1: Ta du först jag en trubbel.
0: When you go through depression.
1: Ta du först jag en
0: trubbel. I don't know what it is that you will go through.
1: Jag vet inte vad det är du ska ta.
0: The first thing that I want you to remember.
1: Det första som jag vill att du ska minnas.
0: Psalm 34 verses 8 says.
1: Psalmer 34:2.
0: That the Lord is close to the brokenhearted.
1: Herren är när tajmen som har en sån
0: God will never leave you or forsake you.
1: God för aldrig från dig.
0: You might feel he's not here.
1: Du får kanske kan inte här.
0: When you go through that financial crisis.
1: Ta du första jackan och säger fortsätt trubbel.
0: When you don't have food in the house.
1: Ta du inte mat i huset.
0: And it feels like God, where are you?
1: Och det känns som Gud, var är du?
0: The one thing that you should never forget.
1: Det är en av tingen som du aldrig ska glömma.
0: That Jesus will be always close to us.
1: Är Jesus är alltid tätt när vi är.
0: He will never leave us and he will never forsake us.
1: Han blir aldrig från oss.
0: Can you remember that point?
1: Minns du detta?
0: The second point.
1: Nästa punkt.
0: Oh, I sorry. I just want to tell a story about this point.
1: A little server might appoint you. Look over there.
0: Before I go to the second one.
1: Aren't for we?
0: I know it's late.
1: You boy this one.
0: But I've been a very good African.
1: Men jag är en ordentlig afrikaner.
0: So tonight I might not be a good one.
1: So kväll kanske inte blir.
0: I'm joking.
1: Låt oss.
0: I remember my wife and I. We were sitting at home.
1: I minns det och kona vi satt hemma.
0: And she's not here tonight, so I can talk about this.
1: Hon är inte här kväll, så jag kan. Tos meta.
0: But please don't tell her.
1: Men jag fortäller henne.
0: Because she would not be happy that I tell the story.
1: Så jag skulle glädjas att fortälla det.
0: I came home one day.
1: Jag kom hem en dag.
0: And I find out that my electricity is cut off.
1: Vi fann ut att strömmen i köket var tagen bort och slaktad.
0: And there's a bill that waits.
1: Och här är en räkning som bor.
0: And I need to pay 10,000, which is 5,000 kronor.
1: Vi ska betala 5,000 kronor.
0: And I, as a missionary, I don't have the money.
1: Som troboare så har jag inte pengar.
0: And my children came back home.
1: Home.
0: And they says, oh dad, I'm very embarrassed.
1: They said, the baba, oh, it's a flawless left. They are.
0: We had no electricity.
1: Had with ongangstrek.
0: We had to throw our food away in the fridge.
1: Vi måste blacka mat och frysa den väck.
0: Because there's nothing.
1: Det här är inte.
0: I had to make fire outside.
1: Jag måste bränna bål utanför.
0: I had to boil some tea on the fire outside.
1: Jag måste koka te och snär bål utanför.
0: Oh, and I was crying inside.
1: Och jag grät inne.
0: I was saying, God, I have served you all my life.
1: Is it good? Jag tänkte allt mitt liv.
0: God, you know I'm a missionary.
1: Du varst igen tro.
0: I have said yes to you.
1: Jag har sagt ja till dig.
0: We need you.
1: Det är bruk för dig.
0: And my wife was sitting there.
1: Och kom jag mer själv.
0: I call her my Holy Spirit with two legs.
1: Jag kallar henne min heliga ande och två ben.
0: She is a blessing to me. I'm so happy that I married Grace.
1: Hon är en sikning för mig. Jag är så glad för att jag gifte mig.
0: She didn't say a word.
1: Hon säger inte.
0: And then I went into the room.
1: Så för in i kammaren.
0: And then I got a piece of paper.
1: Tog jag stitcha papper.
0: And I begin to write the names down of the people that I think that can help me.
1: Och skriva namn och några timer som jag hugger så kunde hjälpa mig.
0: I'm sorry, Jeffrey, but your name was first.
1: Och så gick Jeffrey med ditt namn först.
0: And I'm thinking I'm going to I can ask Jeffrey.
1: Jag hugger jag kan spela Jeffrey.
0: Maybe he can give me 100 kronor.
1: Kanske kan jag ge mig 100 kronor.
0: I will ask Liv.
1: Spela Liv.
0: I know she loves me. She will do anything for me.
1: Jag vet hon älskar mig för att göra allt för mig.
0: I will also ask her husband.
1: Och
0: so I was sitting at the fire and I was making this list.
1: Och så att vi bara och skriver
0: en lista. And while I'm making the list.
1: Och medan jag gör en lista.
0: And inside I am unhappy. Inside I am disappointed on this God. I have given my whole life. And while I'm writing down all the names of the people I want to ask to just give a little bit. Then Jesus walked to me.
1: So see Jesus with me.
0: And he asked me, what are you doing?
1: Han spyr, "Hva gjør du?"
0: And I'm so broken.
1: Here knuster.
0: And I'm thinking, are you not God? Don't you know what's happening? You should know what's happening. But he asked me, what are you doing? And I have this list.
1: We have a list.
0: And I said, God, I'm writing down the names of the people that I think that can help me. And then God, he looks at me.
1: Och säger Gud åt mig.
0: He says, my son, that's your problem.
1: Han säger, son, men har du trouble?
0: Your problem is when you go through difficult time.
1: Han säger, trouble är när du får dig jag någon trouble att
0: when you go through the storm.
1: När du får dig jag något när vägra.
0: You never come to me.
1: Så kommer du till mig?
0: You always run to people.
1: Du ränner till folk, andra folk.
0: And I'm sitting with a list in my hand.
1: Och sitter vi en lista nu i handen.
0: And then he points to the list.
1: Så pekar han på listan.
0: He said you've got all the people's name on the list.
1: Du har alla namnens listan, säger han.
0: But my name is not on the list.
1: Men mitt namn är inte på listan.
0: He cares for you.
1: Han är god vid.
0: He's with you.
1: Han är vid dig.
0: When you go through the difficult time.
1: Då du först gick när du
0: blev trött. It feels like he has left you.
1: Så först det kanske som han är från dig.
0: But he never leaves us.
1: Man får aldrig fråga.
0: He says I will be with you.
1: Han säger, jag ska vara vittekom.
0: 1 Peter 5:7.
1: Första Petrusbrevet 5, vers 7.
0: The apostle Peter, he wrote to the church.
1: Petrus aposteln skrev till kyrkan.
0: And it was people that was taken out and they were persecuted and they were not in their homes.
1: Att de folk som är tiden ur sin hem och är förföljd.
0: And he has heard that they going through some difficult times.
1: Och han har hört att de har gått igenom trubbel.
0: And he wrote to them in 1 Peter 5:7. Can you read it?
1: Och han skriver till dig i första Petrusbrevet kapitel 5 vers 7.
0: Verse 7.
1: Kast de alla sorg tycker och han till att han är omsorgen för dig.
0: So the first point is God is close to you.
1: Det första poängen är god är
0: but the second point is he cares for you.
1: Den nästa är han är god vid dig.
0: And Peter wrote to the church.
1: Petrus skrev till kyrkan.
0: And he says to them.
1: Han säger.
0: Cast your burdens unto Jesus, for he cares for you.
1: Kasta dina sorger, dina bördor över han.
0: Do you know that song?
1: Det han är omsorgen för dig.
0: Can we sing that song?
1: How does it go?
0: Where's the worship guy? Can we sing it without worship? Just there.
1: Kan vi sjunga den sången?
0: Help us.

0: I've never heard it singing like this, but it's beautiful.
1: Jag har ganska synd att hörs det så, men det verkar.
0: I can make money with you.
1: Jag kan tjäna pengar vid dig.
0: Beautiful. Last point.
1: Sista point.
0: And then I'm going to call the worship team up, not now.
1: Så för be låsa spärskåp, inte på nu.
0: Last point.
1: Sista point.
0: He's close to you.
1: Han är nära dig.
0: In the silent times.
1: Vid hans stilla tiderna.
0: He's there.
1: Så är han där.
0: Just doesn't feel like he's there.
1: Det känns kanske som han är där.
0: Number two, he cares for you.
1: Nummer två, han är omsorgen för dig.
0: Number
1: three. Nummer tre,
0: that God wants us to trust him.
1: God vill ha det av allt av honom.
0: God wants us to have faith in him.
1: God vill att vi ska ha trygg och allt av honom.
0: That we will trust him.
1: Att vi ska lita på honom.
0: Proverbs chapter 3 verses 5. Listen to what it says.
1: Ordöschen kapitel 3 vers 5.
0: Trust in the Lord.
1: Lita Herren.
0: With all of your heart.
1: Vi allt hon hjärta.
0: And do not lean on your own understanding.
1: Och inte lena dig att ditt egna skil, ditt egna förståelse.
0: I want the worship team to come up.
1: Låt oss packa musiken komma upp.
0: And then Jesus spoke to me.
1: Och så talar Jesus till mig.
0: And he says, my name is not on this piece of paper.
1: Han säger att mitt namn är inte på papperet.
0: And he says, I want you to put it into the fire.
1: Jag vill att du ska bläcka den här listan i eld.
0: And I didn't want to put it in the fire.
1: Vi är själva hudla kasta det i elden.
0: Because my life, my provision, I wanted to ask these people.
1: Du måste lyva mot hädera försörjning. Jag vill gärna spela just fascina.
0: But then I did it.
1: Men så gjorde jag det.
0: I throw the paper in the fire.
1: Jag kastade papperet i elden.
0: And my hope went into the fire.
1: Och min vän föll i eld.
0: And then the next day at 9 o'clock in the morning.
1: Och morgon efter klockan 9.
0: The phone ring.
1: Så ringde telefonen.
0: And I pick up the phone.
1: Jag tar telefonen.
0: I'm not stealing your phone. I'm just picking it up. And it was one of those numbers that has no number. You know that private number.
1: Och det var så ett privat nummer.
0: And I never pick up a private number.
1: Jag tar inga det här kallade.
0: Because it can be the bank.
1: Det kan vara banken.
0: That wants the money. You know what I'm saying?
1: Feel it?
0: But I thought, let me pick it up.
1: Jag sa, låt mig ta det.
0: And the person asked me on the other side.
1: Personen spyr mig hinner sina.
0: Are you Mr. Wilson?
1: Är du Mr. Wilson?
0: I said yes, it's me.
1: Så ja.
0: What can I do?
1: Vad kan jag göra?
0: They said no, sir.
1: Nej.
0: We have received 15,000 kroner.
1: Vi har fått 15,000 kronor.
0: From overseas.
1: Från utlandet.
0: We want to put it into your bank account.
1: Vi vill ha det i bankkontot så där.
0: But we need to know what should we call it.
1: Men vi vill veta vad ska vi kalla det.
0: And I said to them, and I was crying over the phone.
1: Vi grät i telefon.
0: Because last night God told me to throw that piece of paper in the fire.
1: George på Google med bläcka på papper i elden.
0: And now he's showing me.
1: Och nu visar han mig.
0: If I trust him.
1: If we still him.
0: He's God.
1: Han är god.
0: And I said to the bank.
1: Vi ser banken.
0: Call it a gift from God.
1: Is he kallad en gåva från Gud?
0: They said, sir, we can't call it a gift of God.
1: Det är inte kallad en gåva från Gud.
0: I said, okay.
1: Is he okay?
0: I said, call it a gift.
1: Kallad en gåva.
0: And they said, okay.
1: Okay, said they.
0: 1 minute later.
1: En minut senare.
0: I had 15,000 kronor.
1: Så har jag 15,000 kronor.
0: I still don't know who put it in.
1: Jag vet inte hur det var flyttat.
0: But if you trust God.
1: Men om du litar på Gud.
0: He knows you.
1: Så känner han dig.
0: So let's worship him.
1: Så låt oss tillbe
0: honom. If we can.
1: When we come.
0: Let's stand.
1: Så låt oss rejsa oss.
0: There's such a sweet presence of the Holy Spirit here with us.
1: Helianten är ordentligt när vi och nu kvällt.
0: I want to do something that God laid on my heart tonight.
1: Jag vill gärna göra något gott. 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
0: I would like to ask if you are 35 years and younger.
1: Jag vill gärna be att om du är 35 år eller längre.
0: That you would come to the front tonight.
1: Att du kommer fram här.
0: I want to pray for you.
1: Jag vill gärna be för dig.
0: I believe that as we are coming to the end almost of the conference.
1: Vi kommer nästan till änden av det påskstället.
0: I believe God want to say to you as young people that you are the church for tomorrow.
1: Och jag tycker Gud vill säga att det kan omgå att hit är och kyrkan
0: morgon. And I'm going to ask all the rest of us that is 35 and older.
1: Och vi tycker som är 35 år äldre.
0: If you can come and help me and make a circle around them.
1: Om du kan hjälpa mig att göra en rundning runt om dig.
0: We want to believe in our young people tonight.
1: Vi vill trycka på våra unga.
0: We want to bless them.
1: Vi vill välsigna dig.
0: So if you are 35 and younger, can you come to the front tonight,
1: right now? Så om du är 35 år yngre vill jag att du kommer fram.
0: Just come, just come, just come, 35 and younger.
1: 35 år yngre.
0: I want the church to see how many young people is here tonight. And while we're singing, can we have a song while they're coming? Can we have some of the people to help us to take the row, the first row there, just take it away a little bit. We want to make sure there's room for all the young people.
1: So we will have a plus for you.
0: Please don't leave, we will be finished now. Let's just move the chairs a little bit to the back. I want every young person, 35 and younger, to be in here. It is your evening tonight. God wants to bless you. He wants to fill you. He wants to commission you. Oh, come on, Faroe Islands, let's give the Lord a hand.
1: Come for you.
0: Look at how many young people is here. The stage is full. Can we have one song before we pray for them? I'm going to ask all the mature people, I don't call them old.
1: If we are building fashion,
0: please don't be afraid.
1: It's your bench.
0: Come around these young people.
1: Come and sit look around on day.
0: I will make a prayer.
1: Es ka bien a burn.
0: But we're just going to have one song.
1: Vi får sjunga en sång.
0: And I want you guys here in front.
1: Och tis mer här framme.
0: You are the leaders of tomorrow.
1: Tis är lojare.
0: I want you to worship him right.
1: So even that is not
0: tis. And then when the song is finished, I want to pray for you.
1: Och ta sjunga lever så för jag ber.
0: And then all of us will do it.
1: Så för vi då alla.
0: Is that okay?
1: Är det okej?
0: I want all the fathers and the mothers and those who are a little bit older than 35, I want you to be excited for our young people. Oh, I wish I can all put you in my bag and take you to Africa. You are so beautiful. I want us to stretch our hands out over these young people tonight.
1: So if I lift our hand to these young
0: people, I want to pray for you.
1: We will be Africa.
0: Father, tonight I want to come.
1: Fair kväll, så kommer vi.
0: I want to thank you for so many young people in this place.
1: Jag vill tacka dig för så många unga folk här ikväll.
0: Thank you that they are the leaders of tomorrow.
1: Tack att de är ledarna framtida ledarna imorgon.
0: Actually the leaders of right now.
1: Ledarna idag faktiskt.
0: Tonight I pray that you would fill them with yourself.
1: Vi kväll så be matul fylla dig.
0: I pray for your Holy Spirit to come.
1: Att din helige ande ska komma.
0: Father, I pray that they will know.
1: Att de skulle veta.
0: That whatever difficulty they go through in their lives.
1: Att lycka med att tro på att de får jag knuffa.
0: That you are always close to them.
1: Att du är alltid nära.
0: That you cares for them.
1: Att du är omsorgsfull för dem.
0: And that they can trust you.
1: Och de kan lita på dig.
0: And so tonight I want to come in the name of Jesus.
1: Så ikväll så kommer vi till Jesu namn.
0: I want to come and commission them.
1: Vi vill sända dig.
0: For the service of the Lord.
1: Utanas för Herren.
0: That they will be witnesses.
1: Att de vill vara vittnen.
0: In their schools.
1: I sina skolor.
0: In the university. At the workplace.
1: Här när arbetar.
0: In the houses.
1: Hur man hus.
0: On the street.
1: Ute på gatan.
0: Wherever they are.
1: Var de så är.
0: That you would use them.
1: Att du vill bruka dem.
0: In the name of Jesus.
1: I Jesu namn.
0: Thank you.
1: Tack.
0: For what you're doing.
1: För det som du gör.
0: In this evening.
1: Här ikväll.
0: Even though we don't see it.
1: Självt om vi inte ser det.
0: You are working.
1: Så arbetar.
0: Right now you are working.
1: Just nu så arbetar.
0: And so we thank you.
1: Så vi tackar dig.
0: In Jesus name.
1: I Jesu namn.
0: And all the young people say amen.
2: Amen.
0: And I want you to now that stands here, I want you to turn to somebody next to you.
1: Vill gärna att du vänder dig till omkring stående vid sidan av dig.
0: And tell them.
1: Fortell dem.
0: You have no choice.
1: Du har inte val.
0: We have to lead.
1: Vi måste lyda.
0: We have to lead.
1: Vi måste lyda.
0: It is our turn.
1: Till turn.
0: Amen.
1: Amen.
0: And Lord, I pray for this worship team.
1: Vad hade vi be för Jesus Lawson special?
0: How many of you are under 35?
1: Ska ni kunna under 35 år?
0: I pray for you as well.
1: Vi be för dig också nu.
0: As you worship.
1: Som det tillbe.
0: That God will use you.
1: Att Gud vill bruka dig.
0: Anton there in that Bible school in Denmark.
1: Anton här i Bibelskolan.
0: That you will be a witness.
1: Danmark, att du är vittne.
0: Wherever you are.
1: Kvar du så är.
0: That God will use you.
1: Att Gud ska bruka dig.
0: That you will take your place.
1: At the taka dekra
0: plus worshipers
1: sum tilbeyar
0: and lead the way.
1: O loya,
0: I pray in the name of Jesus.
1: Be your yes and amen.
0: That you will be his witnesses.
1: At ever hans era vittne.
0: And all God's people say amen. Amen. I just want to say that there in the back is the prayer team.
1: Vi börjar se Bernard har med Bernard håller här attra.
0: Like all the evenings we're going to continue to worship.
1: Vi får som vi då just in kvällen vi håller fram vi
0: sin jul. I am apologizing that I went a little bit over time tonight.
1: Och så kan det först när vi tog ju kväll.
0: But if you want some prayer,
1: men vi vill ha för bön.
0: You can go to the back.
1: Ska du för attor.
0: If you don't want,
1: is it ya?
0: You can just continue to stand here and worship the Lord.
1: Så kan du låta vara här
0: och or you can go and sit down.
1: Att det kommer fram så att det
0: kommer. May the Lord bless you.
1: Herre sikten dig.
0: Thank you.
1: Tack för det.
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2: Meeting is for the people with OM, so please come up, those who are going to share with us.
3: Give them a...
4: Good morning. My name is Alan Morgan.
2: What's your name?
4: Alan Morgan.
2: Alan Morgan.
4: And I have the privilege of leading this amazing team coming here this morning to share with you.
2: We are from Jeratna at Vera Layar for the team is coming at Sinja or Jokun Morgan.
4: Thank you so much for having us. It's really a privilege to be here in your church this morning.
2: Takk fyrir at við kunnu vera hér til framvegjar aftur at vera hér í morgun.
4: We're going to start and have everyone introduce themselves, tell you where they're from.
2: Fyrst fer at fortelja tykkum hvar dei koma frá og so right.
4: What they do on the ship and how long they've been on the ship.
2: Kuss kvar dei ger um borð og kuss lunch dei hava veri um borð.
4: Start. You come with me. It's okay. As I've said, my name is Alan Morgan, and I have been on the ship with my wife Lynn for 2 years.
2: Jag heter Alan Morgan. Vi har varit ombord på skeppet I 2 år.
4: We are from the United States.
2: Vi kommer från USA.
4: And I have been serving on the ship as one of the crew doctors, so I help take care of the health needs on the ship.
2: Så jag har arbetat ombord som lakne och har teach mig allt om som kommit till fyr ombord.
5: Yes, and as he said, my name is Lynn Morgan, and we are from the state of Virginia.
2: Jag heter Lynn Morgan och vi kommer ur Virginia, USA.
5: And this is our first and exciting time to be in the Faroe Islands. Thank you.
2: Det är första gången vi är I Färöarna.
5: And I serve in the clinic as well. Thank you.
6: Good day, everybody.
2: Hey, Ed.
6: My name is Sarah. I forgot my flag, but maybe you can kind of.
2: It's Sarah. We have glad flagger charmer man kanske det höra var du kommer från.
6: I'm from Australia.
2: You're from Australia.
6: And I've been on the ship for 2 years.
2: We have been on board for 2 years.
6: And I am one of the bakers on board. I make the bread.
2: I'm one of the ones on baker on board.
6: Thank you for having me in your beautiful country. I am very blessed to be here.
2: Takk fyrir at eg kan vera í sum vakra landi nú og eg velsigna at vera her.
7: My name is Anne-Marie Snyders. I'm from the Netherlands.
2: Jeg heter Anna Snyders. Jeg fra Holland.
7: And I was born behind the dike. I was born right after the sea, but there was a wall.
2: Oh, jeg var født bort utenfor girengene til havet.
7: And my father was not there because he was at sea.
2: Og pappa min var ikke her, han var av sjøen.
7: I feel very much at home here.
2: Så jeg føler meg virkelig hjemme her.
7: And I'm on board as a chaplain.
2: Og jeg ombord som en som chaplain. Hva heter det først? En slags prester.
8: Hello, my name is Ingrid.
2: What is your name?
8: Ingrid.
2: Ingrid. Jeg heter Ingrid.
8: I am from Zimbabwe.
2: Jeg fra Zimbabwe.
8: I have been serving on board Logos Hope with my husband.
2: We are very important at Logos Hope, sama vi mannen min nun.
8: So my husband Mike and I, we've been here for 4.5 years.
2: We are very important for 4.5 years.
8: Yeah. And I work in people services.
2: Yeah, attachment our management on the board.
8: And I guess we're from Zimbabwe, here's a flag.
2: We did it for Zimbabwe, had the flag to Jochen.
3: Hello, everybody.
2: Hey, us.
3: My name is Emil, and
9: my name is Noah.
3: And we're both from Germany.
2: We did buy your Tuschland.
9: We both work in the engine department.
2: We are by our machine room now.
3: But only for 3 weeks now, because we joined in Dublin.
2: We are better on board 3 weeks till we come on board in Dublin.
9: And I'll serve for at least 1 year.
2: We are very on board with minst 8 years.
3: And I will be around for at least 2 years.
2: We are very on board with minst 2 years.
10: Good morning, everyone. My name is Salome.
2: Good morning. Salome. Salome?
10: Yes.
2: Salome. Saloma.
10: Yeah. I've serving on board for 2.5 years now.
2: Yeah, we're on board 2.5 years now.
10: And I am from Switzerland.
2: Schweiz.
10: Thank you very much for having me.
2: Thank you for coming here. Yeah.
11: Yeah, good morning.
2: Good morning.
11: My name is Josie, and I am from...
2: Josie?
11: Paraguay.
2: Paraguay.
11: Fun fact about our flag is the only flag in the world that has two sides to it.
2: Oh, that's totally av okkara flaggi er det det einasta flaggi í verðinni sum hevur tvær súyr sum ikki eru líka.
11: So I have been with the ship for 4.5 years in total.
2: So eg havi verið um borð í 4.5 ár samanlagt.
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11: And I thought I was done.
2: Og eg heldt at eg var liðu við það.
11: But I saw a lot from the world by going with the Logos Hope.
2: Men eg sá so nógv av heiminn um við að fara við Logos Hope.
11: And I heard that there are 3 billion people that have never heard about
2: Jesus. Vi heyrði at hava 3 billion mennesjur sum aldrei hava høyrt Jesus.
11: And for me that was unacceptable. I knew I wanted to go back into missions.
2: Og fyrir meg var tað fullkomliga óacceptabelt, so eg mátti fara um borð aftur.
11: So I came back in 2023 and kept serving with the ships.
2: So eg kom aftur í 2023 og hava verið her so jamt.
11: First as nurse, so Dr. Allen was my boss.
2: Fyrst sum ein sjúkrasystur, so Dr. Allen var stjórin hjá mér.
11: But then later I moved to a different department, which is the advanced preparations.
2: So man so tætna so fór eg til ein æra avdeling sum hevur við at fyrirøyka til her sum við ferðast.
11: So we fly ahead of the ship 8 is the minimum amount of weeks and we prepare the port.
2: So vi fara framan undan að skipið kemur til havn og við hann 8 vikur svo fyrirreika við að skipið skal koma til havn.
11: So the Logos Hope, a lot of you know it as the Norona.
2: So Logos Hope, nekt að tilkun kjenna skipið som Norona.
11: Is already operating since 2009 and the goal is to share knowledge, help and hope.
2: Det är väl vi visste någon så i 2009 och ändamål är att låta
11: knowledge, help and hope.
2: Ja, vitan hjälp och vän. Sorry.
11: Yeah, so the knowledge is through the books and through intercultural exchange.
2: Ja, så vitanen kommer jag med böcker och vi att vi har samband vi falchen i landet.
11: The help part we can do very different. We always see what is needed in the country and where can we help.
2: Och jag spar här på är kan vara öliga vitt vid hitje efter kvart nejen är ut i landet när vi kommer.
11: In some countries we do eyeglass testing or we donate water purifiers because they don't have clean water.
2: Vi sum along ton so testa við eignin ja falche og ella koma við okkurum sum kan gera vatn reint.
11: And in other places, we just try to help out. For example, we do prison visits and we interact and talk to different people all around the world.
2: Og í öðrum stórum her fara vit til dømis í land og vitja fangsul og annars hava samskifti við menneskini sum eru í land.
11: And the hope part is the most important. We want to share hope with the world.
2: Og pastorin sum við vón tann viktigasti áttamann við ynskja at lúta vón til menneskja.
11: There's only one hope that we know is the lasting one and that is not shaken, and that is in God.
2: Og tí er bara ein vón sum við vita kan kan halda á, kan man seia, og tí er vónin á Gud.
11: So for us the Logos hope is our floating home.
2: So for okkun er Logos hope okkara flótandi heim.
11: We have our cabins, we have our space, our clothes, everything is with that ship.
2: Vit hava okkara kømur, okkara klæðir og alt sum vit eiga her um borð.
11: And it's an honor to serve that way because we can go to the places and we can help those people that need help.
2: Ja, det är ära att tjäna hans lyckan hot. 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
11: And at the same time we can tell everybody about like have fellowship with the churches all around the world, which is a privilege.
2: Samson så kunde ha fellowship vi samkommer om alla heim.
11: So we are 300 missionaries from over 60 different nations.
2: Så vi är 300 missionärer från Evers and Myra and Trish London.
11: And I could tell you a lot more, but we have a short time, so please come and talk to us after the service.
2: Jag kunde fortalt dig nek mer, men vi har inte snägga toy, så kom ju tas vi och kon att han har mött.
11: Thank you for having us.
2: Tack för att ni kom.
9: So I'm going to share a quick testimony with you guys.
2: If I load them in Vittesburg, Vittekon.
9: I grew up in a Christian home with missionary parents.
2: Yeah, vaks upp I en tryggvande hjemme med föräldrar som var missionärer, troende.
9: The faith I had was not really my own, but something I rather got from my parents.
2: Tryggven som jag hade var inte verkligen min, men något som jag hade ärvt från mina föräldrar.
9: So in school I started to learn and like science where I got told that Jesus wasn't real and something made up by humans.
2: Well, in school I learned the wisdom and think som att Jesus var inte verklig men något som var uppfunnet av människan.
9: So I started to doubt God and not live close to him.
2: So jag för att ivast om Gud och lived ikkje tatt saman við honum.
9: And with time I realized that in this lifestyle there's no fulfillment.
2: Og við tøyna so fann eg til at tann lustøðurin heyr kunt ikkje fylla mitt lív.
9: So God pulled me close to him.
2: So God han drog meg aftur til sin.
9: And I could see and feel his presence and him working in my life.
2: Og eg kunde merkja hansara nærveru og hansara virki í munnum lívi.
9: And this was really proof for me that he existed.
2: Og ta blei verligt fyrir meg at han var til.
9: And so now I can see into science and nature and see him in every detail.
2: Og nú søgir hann alla staðni her sum er hetja.
9: And God started to also transform my life.
2: Og Gud byrjaði eisini að breyta mitt lív.
9: So I could be a light to my friends at school and to my surroundings.
2: So eg kunnu vera til ljós fyrir mína vinir og mína skúlafélagar.
9: And yeah, now I'm really happy to be here and to be closer to Jesus than I've ever been in my life.
2: Og nú er eg so glaður fyrir at vera her og vera tattar við Jesus enn eg nakrann eg havi verið fyrir lívi.
9: And I'm also very thrilled to be here in the Faroe Islands and to serve God on board the Logos Hope.
2: Vi er ekla glaður at snæ vera her í Faroeum og tæna Herran um borð á Logos Hope.
9: If you have any further questions, you can come later to me and ask me about my story.
2: Og viss tit hava fleiri spurningar, so you're welcome to come to mine og tosa við meg.
9: Thank you very much.
2: Takk fyrir.
12: Good afternoon again.
2: Go on there and after.
12: A few weeks ago, I have retired as a pastor.
2: Fyrir nokkrum fáum vikum síðan so gást eg sum pastor.
12: And I found that going towards retirement was causing me a lot of tension.
2: Og eg fann at hava ta at ferra og jøgnum við møtur hesna eg geva sum pastor gamar nek euro.
12: Because I was thinking, well, what is my calling when I'm retired?
2: So, do you hugsa hvað skal eg gera ta eg ferra at geva sum pastor?
12: What shall I do?
2: Hvað skal eg gera?
12: Who am I?
2: Hvør eg?
12: There should be a PowerPoint now. Yeah, that's right. And so I studied some passages of scripture.
2: So jag nakar nokkur brot í skriftuna.
12: Because I realized that many people wrestle with what is my calling.
2: So yeah, so at our next

0: God is our calling.
1: So hvordan kunne vi høre rødt Guds og finne ut av hva det okkara kall er?
0: And in order to do that, we will move to Isaiah 6, verse 1 till 8.
1: Og for å gjøre det, så får vi lese brot ur Isaiah kapitel 6, fra vers 8 till 8.
0: And it says, in the year that King Uzziah died, I saw the Lord high and exalted, seated on a throne, and the train of his robe filled the temple. Above him were seraphim, each with six wings. With two wings they covered their faces, with two they covered their feet, and with two they were flying. And they were calling to one another, Holy, holy, holy is the Lord Almighty. The whole earth is full of his glory. At the sound of their voices, the doorposts and thresholds shook, and the temple was filled with smoke. Woe to me, I cried. I am ruined, for I am a man of unclean lips, and I live among a people of unclean lips, and my eyes have seen the King, the Lord Almighty. Then one of the seraphim flew to me, with a live coal in his hand, which he had taken with tongs from the altar. With it he touched my mouth and said, See, this has touched your lips. Your guilt is taken away, and your sin atoned for. Then I heard the voice of the Lord saying, Whom shall I send, and who will go for us? And I said, Here am I, send me.
1: Isaias kapittel 6, fra vers 8 til 8. 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
0: 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And the question was, is, who was King Uzziah?
1: Så starta vi a sia at ta ari u Uzziahs konkur døye, og spurningen kvör vær Uzziah?
0: There are so many kings in the Bible.
1: Det så nekver kongar i Bibelene.
0: Now, King Uzziah lived or reigned, I should say reigned, from 783 till 742 in Judah. So for a long time.
1: So kongaren i Uzziah, han rådde som kongar i lengt tujarskai.
0: And in the beginning of his reign, things went very well. But when things go well with us, when we're successful, it's very easy to become proud.
1: And
0: pride entered the heart of King
1: Uzziah.
0: And what he wanted to do was that he wanted to burn incense on the altar of incense.
1: Och det som hände var att han ängste att bränna Rojkelsens altar.
0: Now that was something that only the Levites, the priests, were allowed to do.

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0: Så ta han gjorde det här så kom hovprästen samman vid försören prästen upp till han och satt vid han. 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
1: Now that was very courageous of those priests.
0: Well, det var ekvilja djärst av dessa präster att göra det.
1: But the king became very angry.
0: Men kungen gjorde sig över.
1: And while he was very angry, leprosy broke out on his face.
0: Och medan han var i vrede så inne så bröt svärdaskar ut i anledning hans.
1: And the priests had him to take out of the temple because people were with leprosy were not allowed in the temple.
0: Så prästen måste ta han ut ur templet och till det som hade då spedalsko var inte liv hade inte liv att vara mitt i människan.
1: And he had to live in a house isolated from the rest of the people.
0: Så han måste bygga i en hus isolerad från resten av människan.
1: Now he lived for another 6 years.
0: Han levde i 6 år att.
1: But the sad thing was that he never repented from his pride.
0: Men han vände sig aldrig från stoltheten sin.
1: So in the beginning of his reign, things went very well with Judah.
0: Så det gick äckligt väl i början av kungadömet hans.
1: But then, when he became proud, things went downward.
0: Men då han gjorde stolt, så började det gänga nere bak.
1: And it says that in the year that King Uzziah died, so when things were going worse, that Isaiah, the prophet Isaiah, has an encounter with the living God.
0: Så det stendur at uti Arnum ta Uzziahs kongur døye, ta i da vera ved nyrettur, så åpenbæra i godse fyrir Isaiahs prophet.
1: And we read in verse 2, above him were seraphim, each with 6 wings, and they were calling to one another, Holy, holy, holy is the Lord Almighty. The whole earth is full of his glory.
0: Och vi läser om att här stod sefarar runt om han och tar hatt och vantjer och alla röpte till han. 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
1: Now Isaiah experiences the holiness of God.
0: Isaias han upplever heilalika Guds.
1: And the holiness of God is something we can't imagine.
0: Well, heilalige Guds er nakar som við ikki kunnu fyrstilla okkum.
1: It is so high, so transcendent, so huge.
0: Tí er so høgt og so breitt og so størst.
1: And when Isaiah experiences that, he experiences also his own smallness.
0: Og ta Isaias upplever det här, så upplever han øysene hvordan løyten han i seg selv.
1: His own sinfulness.
0: Hvordan syndafotler han
1: And so he exclaims, Woe me! I'm ruined, for I'm a man of unclean lips, and I live in the midst of an unclean people.
0: Og han sier, Vøy mer til utover mer, to jeg en maver vi øyne varron, og jeg ligger
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0: Men endamålet i Bibeln är inte att visa oss en God som bara är längt väck och är heilav.
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0: Han kan också komma äckliga tatt till oss.
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0: Han är en nöjefuller God.
1: And the altar stands for the reconciliation between God and man.
0: Og altaret representerar för okkon sortargerna mellan Gud och människor.
1: And on the altar, animals were being sacrificed so that blood was spilled and so that atonement could take place.
0: Så av hesten altaren så var det djur offraje så att blod måtte flöta och sortarger kunde geras mellan människorna och Gud.
1: 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It is symbolic because it's not a magical coal.
0: Og det som Esaias opplever at angelen teker en glow av altaren og nemer vi varer hans her som en mynta tale til at altaren var ikke her fysisk.
1: And Isaiah himself can do nothing. He just is there.
0: So
1: he can do nothing. He's just
0: so
1: there.
0: Esaias, han kunde ikke gjøre, han var bare her.
1: But probably he had a feeling like,
0: men kanske har han hans känsla av att vara motlös.
1: A feeling that his unworthiness, his fear, his anxiety leave him and he's able to stand.
0: Och kanske upplever han detta här för från honom, hans ötte och hans att han inte dör till näka.
1: It also implies that he can be pure in the midst of a people that are unclean.
0: Och det här visar också att ni vet kunde vara rein mitt med människor som är orein.
1: And I would like to present the question before us.
0: We just that we skulle spyrja okkum sjálvan and spurning í morgun.
1: Do we know an encounter with the holiness of God?
0: Kenna vit og hava vit uppleva Guds heilagleika?
1: What we see in our time is that there's a movement towards, well, God loves you. Jesus loves you. God is always with you. And we forget about the holiness of God.
0: Det som vi upplever i akkurat tog att trenden att vi tar som en god som älskar oss, som alltid är vi oss, men vi glömmer att visa av heilalöga Guds.
1: But what happens when we lower the standard of the holiness of God?
0: Men det som händer tar vi till lacka standarden för Guds heilalöga.
1: We also lower the necessity of Jesus to die on the cross.
0: Så lacka vi ösna törven av att vi skulle ha en Jesus som måtte dödja en kross.
1: Because if the holiness of God is not important anymore,
0: då om heilalöga Guds inte är hur tydning långkör,
1: we don't take sin seriously.
0: Så tackar vi inte sin allvarligt.
1: We don't take sin seriously anymore in our own lives.
0: Vi tackar inte sin allvarligt i våra egna liv.
1: But also sins in the culture around us.
0: Och helt inte sin när vi kulturen och samhällen runt om oss.
1: And there was a German theologian called Dietrich Bonhoeffer. Perhaps some of you have heard about him.
0: Det var en tyskur teologer som heter Bonhoeffer.
1: He died in the Second World War in a prison camp.
0: Han døde i Sankt Hansberg og i en koncentrationslevo.
1: Yeah. And he has written a book and it's called Cheap Grace.
0: Han har skrivit en bok som kallas Cheap Grace, alltså billig nåde.
1: When we lower the standard of holiness in our thinking,
0: ta vi lakka standarden av heilalöga i okkara hugsnarotte.
1: It lowers the necessity of grace in our lives.
0: Så lakka vi eisne nevendighetene av nåje og i løyvi okkara.
1: And in a way, it lowers the love of God and what it cost God to send Jesus to this world.
0: Og så lakka det eisne kærlega Guds og hva det kostar i Guds å senda Jesus i andan heim.
1: But when we really realize the holiness of God,
0: men ta vit sucha Guds heilagleika,
1: then we become aware of God's greatness and our smallness, just like Isaiah did.
0: Ta vit sucha Guds stóru Gud og Guds lítil vit sjálvi eru.
1: And I would like to present a question to you.
0: So vil eg gjarna spyrja tykkum ein spurning.
1: When was the last time that you really had an encounter with the holiness of God?
0: Kvat nerva heyr til seinast. När mötte du senast heilalöga Guds i din liv?
1: When was the last time that you really asked God for forgiveness for a sin that you had done?
0: Gosse, när var det senast att du välja bär God om fyrigeving för en synd i livet?
1: Now I preached this sermon in the Netherlands and one of the people said, I ask forgiveness every day.
0: Og jeg taler henta her boskapen i Hollande, og anker svære i Tadjeri kvønda.
1: And of course this is good, because Jesus himself teaches us to pray, forgive us our sins as we forgive others.
0: Og Tadjer gott, og Jesus lærer okkarna bia, fyrirgjøv okkarna synder okkara, så som vi fyrirgjøv øron.
1: But When we always speak to God in general terms about that.
0: Men tar vi alltid tosa vi god om synd bara såna generellt.
1: It's like being married with someone.
0: Så är det som att vara gifter vi omkron.
1: And someone asks you, do you still love your wife, your husband?
0: Och du spyrde kon, älskar du framvist mantoin eller konna?
1: And we say, of course, I'm married.
0: Och du säger, jag sjåande, vi är gift.
1: But when we really love our partner,
0: men tar vi verkligen älskar våra partnera,
1: or our girlfriend or boyfriend,
0: eller drunk och gento,
1: we should say, I love you.
0: Så jag vill att säga ordet och säga, jag älskar dig.
1: I love you because.
0: Jag älskar dig tui, så och så.
1: Yeah. So when was the last time that you really asked forgiveness for something specific to the Lord God?
0: Så när var det senast att du verkligen bad om förlåtelse inför Gud för något som du har gjort?
1: I will give an example from my own life.
0: Jag vill ge dig ett dömme från min egna liv.
1: I was telling you about my retirement.
0: Jag fortalte dig om att jag skulle gå som präster.
1: And that I felt stressed about it.
0: Och jag kände oro i samband med det.
1: And I was wondering, why do I feel so stressed about it?
0: Och jag sa, why have you has a oro i livet?
1: What is it?
0: Vad är det?
1: And I was seeking the Lord about it.
0: Och jag sökte Herren.
1: And I read this passage.
0: Och jag läste detta versen.
1: And I thought, it is related to the very fact that when people ask me, what do you do?
0: Och jag också säger, det är tydligt att detta öten är relaterad till detta. 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
1: I can answer them, I'm a pastor and I'm a special pastor because I'm a pastor of a Dutch Arabic church plant.
0: Och jag kan säga att jag är präster och jag är en särskild präster, då jag är en präster till en holländsk och en arabisk samkomma.
1: And when people hear that, their interest is there immediately.
0: Och då folk hör det här, så är det ahua på en väg.
1: Even non-Christians are interested.
0: En ta folk som inte känner Jesus.
1: And so I could walk around like, here am I.
0: Och jag kunde gänga runt och säga, här är jag.
1: It had very much become part of my identity.
0: Och det blev en sådan pastor av min samlika.
1: And in a way, God was asking me, are you willing to give up that part of your identity and to surrender it to me?
0: Och God spurte mig verkligen, är du till rejer att geva handan pastorna till en samlika upp och övergeva det till mig?
1: Because I want to be the foundation of your identity.
0: Du är inte att vara grundläggande under din samlika.
1: But when a realization like that comes to us,
0: men tar vi sucha detta,
1: a call of the altar of Jesus Christ can come to us.
0: Så kan ett kall från altaret Guds komma till oss.
1: Because when Jesus died on the cross, it was like an eternal altar.
0: Då tar Jesus dig av krossen så var det ett evigt offer.
1: That is always there to forgive us our sins and to cleanse us from all unrighteousness.
0: Som alltid är här att förgiva oss synder våra och rensa oss från alla orättvis.
1: And when we confess our sins, Jesus says, I'm so happy that you came.
0: Och tar vi djata synder våra så är Jesus, så säger Jesus, jag är så glad för dig att du komst.
1: This is why I've died. Why I've died on the cross.
0: Han säger till dig att jag dör på korset.
1: Yes, you are forgiven.
0: Yes, till er och förgiven.
1: I am with you.
0: Jag är med dig.
1: I love you.
0: Jag älskar dig.
1: And the moment I confessed it, and I confessed it also to my husband, we prayed about it together.
0: Och ta jag jotta i hettar, ösn i för mannen min.
1: Peace came back into my heart.
0: Så kom friden åter in i mitt hjärta.
1: And God wants to meet us with his holiness.
0: Och Gud önskar att möta oss med sin helighet.
1: But the special thing with Isaiah,
0: men det särskilda med Isaias,
1: is that then in verse 8 it says, then I heard the voice of the Lord saying, whom shall I send and who will go for us? And I said, here am I, send me.
0: Er at i vers 8 så stendur ta at ta seier Herren við meg.
1: Verse 8.
0: Ja. 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
1: When we realize the holiness of God.
0: Ta vit søkja heilaleika Guds.
1: And that we can be forgiven.
0: Og at vit kunnu vera fyrirgiven.
1: We are able to hear the voice of the Lord.
0: So er vit røyr at høyrra rødd Guds.
1: It says, then I heard the voice of the Lord.
0: Ta stendur at ta høyrdi eg rødd Guds.
1: And God asks, whom shall I send?
0: Og Gud spyr, kvann skal eg senda?
1: Does he know the assignment?
0: Kjenner han oppgavene?
1: Does he know how much time and money and energy it will involve?
0: Veit han hvordan jeg var tøy og energi og penger han skal bruke til dette?
1: No.
0: Nei.
1: Nothing like that.
0: Han veit ikke om det.
1: But his heart is willing because he's in tune with God's spirit.
0: Men hans hjärta är till röjar till han har samband vid anda Guds.
1: He is not hindered anymore because his environment is unclean.
0: Det är inte han långt till hans omkvarv är orent.
1: And it shows that our sense of calling is directly related to an experience with the holiness of God.
0: Och att visar och kunna heta att okkara kall hefur beinleiðis samband við okkara upplevelse av Guds heilaleika, eller anda Guds.
1: Jesus says that the fields are white for harvest.
0: Jesus sier at skúrurin er til røyar, at vera hestaur.
1: But do we see it?
0: Men søkja vi það?
1: Do we experience it?
0: Uppleva vi það?
1: In Ephesians 4, we read that Paul is in prison.
0: Vi har Efesos brev kapitel 4 läser vi att Paulus är i fängelse.
1: And he says in verse 1.
0: Och här säger han i vers 8.
1: As a prisoner for the Lord then, I urge you to live a life worthy of the calling you have received. And then he continues with, be completely humble and gentle, be patient, bearing with one another in love, and so on.
0: Ja, sier i amen til kontoi, er fengjen i herranon, at liva kattlen on verdia, som tid var kattla i vi, og så fram vi er just ta seg om eimjukløyga, spek for lengme, og så fram veis.
1: When we live out our calling, we should never do it like this.
0: Ta vit liva okkara kattl ut, så skulle vi omgandig gjøre det så lai.
1: But do you realize that Paul wrote this while he was in prison?
0: Paulus skriva hetta medan han var i fängelse.
1: He does not ask for deliverance from his prison situation.
0: Han ber inte om att vara lösläten ur fängelset.
1: But he writes, I urge you to live a life worthy of the calling you have received.
0: Men han säger, jag amener till honom och ägger dig till att leva kattlen och värdiga som tidigare kattla i vi.
1: Now what happened when Paul was in prison? What did he do?
0: Vad hände när Paulus var i fängelse? Vad gjorde han?
1: Anyone know that?
0: Nej, kanske som vet.
1: It's very quiet.
0: Det är väldigt still.
1: Ja? He wrote letters.
0: Han skrev ett brev.
1: Letters which we still have in the Bible.
0: Le brev som vi framvis har i Bibeln idag.
1: Letters which still speak to us.
0: Brev som idag talar till oss.
1: So even though there was a huge transition in his life of him going to prison.
0: Och trots att det var en stor brytning i livet hans affär i fängelse, fängelse.
1: He still was able to practice his calling, only it changed.
0: Så var han framvis röjar att utinna sitt kall, det bröttes bara.
1: And I would like to finish with something you might remember.
0: Vi är färdiga att nämna något som det kan ska minnas.
1: This is a jar.
0: Detta är ett ojlät.
1: And you must imagine that it has 1,000 fleas in it.
0: Och det skulle fyra stilla att det är 8,000 flower i glasen.
1: And scientists were measuring how high do the fleas jump.
0: Og de som hukte at de matet og hvordan vi høgt og hæsar flåene.
1: And so what is the average height?
0: Så hva hatten tjadamon?
1: And the next step in the experiment
0: og til næsta og hæsar her hæsar røntene
1: was that they put a lid on the jar.
0: At de kort og et låk og uilaten.
1: And so the fleas were jumping, but they couldn't get higher.
0: So I said, "There must not be a grasshopper. They're hopping up, but they're coming much higher and up to the lodge."
1: And very quickly, they learned that they could only jump like this.
0: Well, actually, so learned that they couldn't just hop along and avoid.
1: The next step in the experiment was that they took away the lid again.
0: Og det næste i røntene var at de tok og låtje vekk etter.
1: But what happened? The fleas remained jumping like this.
0: Men det som hendte var at græshoppene der hoppet og bæret opp her som det var vennere hoppet opp til.
1: They couldn't jump like this anymore.
0: Der hoppet og ikke ur glasen noen langer.
1: Now we all face obstacles in our lives.
0: Vi upplever öd motgång till livet.
1: Transitions.
0: Breytingar.
1: Retirement.
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0: Samband vi människor.
1: Disappointments.
0: Skuffelser.
1: And they are like a lid.
0: Och det allt detta är som ett lock.
1: And many of us have the experience that okay, I can't jump higher than this because of this experience.
0: Och man kan uppleva detta och vänja och kan vita att vi kunde inte hoppa högre än ett avvist.
1: But Jesus wants to take away the lids in our life.
0: Men Jesus inser att ta bort låtchen i livet.
1: So that we can jump high.
0: Så vi kan leva högt upp.
1: And so that we can be part of his mission.
0: Så vi kan vara en pastor av hans tjänst eller mission.
1: The fields are white for harvest.
0: Marsnar klarar att hästa.
1: Here on the Faroe Islands.
0: Här i Färjön.
1: But also worldwide.
0: Men eisini runt om allan heimen.
1: And will you become part of that mission?
0: Spurningin vill du vera ein pastor av tui missionene?
1: Will you try to discover your calling so that as a Christian you can jump? Hi.
0: Kanst du först du att röna att finna det här att det tutt kall är så lär att du kanst leipa högt.
1: So that when you hear the voice of the Lord, whom shall I send?
0: Och så du tar du hör röd herran som säger, kvann ska jag senda?
1: That you can say, here am I.
0: Och du kan säga, här är jag, send mig.
1: Amen.
0: Amen.
1: Shall we pray?
0: Jag får kom bia.
1: Father, we thank you that you are a holy God, but also a God of love.
0: Fæ vi takka þær at tú ert ein heilagur Gud, men eisini ein elskandi Gud.
1: And thank you that in sending Jesus Christ to this world, you've made that visible.
0: Takk fyri at tú sendi Jesus til hendan heim, so prekvaði tú þær.
1: We have seen you on this earth.
0: Vit hava sæt þær við hesin heimi.
1: We've seen Jesus practicing grace and truth.
0: Vi hava sé Jesus sum útint nei og sannleika.
1: And Father, forgive us when we lower when we forget about the standard of holiness in our lives.
0: Og Herre, fyrgjev okkum tá vit lakka standarden fyri tøyðin heilaleika í lívi okkara.
1: When we treat your grace in a cheap way.
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1: When we forget what it cost you to send your son to the cross.
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1: And especially when things go well with us, it is so easy that pride enters our hearts.
0: Og har selja ta gongur okkum vel í lívum og so ta so skjørt at vit blóa stolt.
1: Father, help us to see it when it happens.
0: Og har hjálpa okkum at søkja ta it hendur.
1: And help us to confess it to you and to be forgiven.
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1: Because Lord, it is our longing that we can jump high for you.
0: Vi har vill landjast efter att hoppa högt upp för det.
1: It is our longing that we are part of the mission of your kingdom in this world.
0: Har vill landjast efter över en pastor av tunar mission i hisn heime.
1: And Lord, help us to take our place in that.
0: Har hjälp oss att ta våra plats i toy.
1: Thank you for the receptivity here on the island for the Locust Hope.
0: Herre, takk for den velkomst som vi har møtt her i Førjum for Locust Hope.
1: And Lord, may it help to become part of your worldwide mission.
0: Og lat hetta vera en stig til at det vera en lot pastor av tøynar heimsomfattande mission.
1: In praying and perhaps in going.
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1: Please help us to hear your voice
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1: in our lives.
0: Hjelp oss så att höra tvina rött och löv jakara.
1: We thank you for who you are.
0: Vi tackar dig för hur du är.
1: We want to praise you with our lives.
0: Jo, vi vill inte prisa dig här, vi löv jakara.
1: Amen.
0: Amen. Thank you. Gott klappa för talarna nästa.